0: 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I'm Dave Mann. We got something from Zeppelin 4 lined up next. 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

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If you still haven't had a chance to see Rush on their current tour, I'll tell you how you can, and we'll get some Rush coming up after Soundgarden.

0: out on their 50-something tour. They tacked on some additional dates, and there's still one more Ohio show yet to go. 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

0: Classic Rock QFM 96 with Styx. I'm Dave Mann. Metallica is in the midst of their Sphere residency. A ton of shows that they're doing there at Sphere in Vegas throughout the month of October. And then they'll have some dates there after the new year as well. And then they will be on the road again next summer, playing up in Cleveland at Huntington Bank Field. We got some Metallica on the way. Stones, AC/DC coming up.
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0: Classic Rock QFM 96 with Def Leppard. News broke late last week that they've got a massive U.S. tour planned for next year. Kicks off in early March in Allentown, Pennsylvania, and they'll be on the road for a good chunk of months, and they'll finally make their way to the Schottenstein Center on June 19th. 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

0: Classic Rock QFM 96. Don't do me like that. Just don't do me like that. That's the overarching theme throughout the song. We'll get a quick break. We've got Aerosmith come up. They finally unleashed the details of their big show at the Hollywood Bowl later on this month. So Aerosmith coming up, Bush and Queen on the way.
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0: QFM 96 with Foreigner. Kelly Hansen, who had been in Foreigner for a really, really long time as lead vocalist, he bowed out of Foreigner, but sounds like he's going to become the new vocalist of the band The Dead Daisies.
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1: 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But on Scarlet and Greyjoy, tune in for the Q-Zone live game day broadcast. 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

0: Classic Rock, QFM 96 with Skinner. Hey, just a quick reminder. Remember, tomorrow morning, you can beat the box office. Def Leppard tickets, they announced the tour late last week. Those tickets are going to go on sale Friday morning at 10 Ticketmaster. The show isn't coming up until next June, but you can beat the box office tomorrow morning with Torg and Elliot.
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14: It's Big Rick, and as promised, I am not in the studio. I am hanging out at Whistling Keg, getting ready for the first face-off of the Columbus Blue Jacket season, and I refuse to stay at work. And when work said, no, you're not really just allowed to leave because you love hockey, I said, well, the hell with that. I am leaving, and I will go to war with you. And then I got smart, and I went, maybe I should go to warforyou.com. I called my attorney, Robert Sugar. He was like, yeah, man, go enjoy hockey. I got this. 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
4: Oh, I'm a little sore. I took a flight yesterday and got bit by Selma Blair.
10: She
2: then she tried to open the door.
4: Tried to open the door.
2: She bit you and then tried to jump.
4: I know.
6: That's how zombie movies start.
10: Yeah. Everyone's stuck on the plane and they turn.
4: I do have a rash. I don't know, but yeah.
2: And then I saw
4: And she bit me by the crotch, too. That's the thing.
6: Yeah. Try that once. You might do it again.
2: Apparently, she'd been booted off another. This was the second time for her.
10: I think she's
2: before.
10: On the no-fly list.
4: And
10: I
4: don't know. Did you know she has bit Sienna Miller, Seth MacFarlane, and Kate Moss?
2: She's a biter.
4: Three celebrities.
2: That is bizarre, isn't it?
4: Yep.
2: I saw that story and I just like, what? And she had her service dog with her.
4: Yeah, she's crazy.
2: Yeah.
4: I think she got kicked off of, I forgot what it was. Charlie Sheen had the sitcom, the anger management. And he was a shrink and she was on it. And they kicked her off after like three seasons. She blamed Charlie Sheen.
2: Okay.
4: And then he blamed her and everybody believed her. And now that this is coming out, I think Sheen might have been right.
10: They're calling a medical episode. Pills and booze that's will do
2: her,
10: that.
2: That's her people cover.
10: Of course.
2: Yeah,
10: that's called pills and booze because that's the reason that she got in trouble back 10 years ago.
6: Listen to this. It sounds like a horror movie. This is legit. This is from the plane. We're exiting the plane.
10: Oh, wow. That's
2: Yeah, that alarm goes off. Anybody touches that door.
11: Crazy bitches.
6: Yeah.
10: Well, there's...
12: I like a little bit of crazy.
10: Yeah, that's...
4: You ever date someone that's...
2: Cray?
4: Completely crazy.
2: Not completely, but I've seen my share. Yeah. No doubt. And there's a lot of crazy guys out there.
4: Yeah, they're... Well, no. Women are crazy. Guys are psycho.
2: Yeah.
6: Is that the difference?
4: Yeah, there's a difference. Right. Guys are psychotic. Girls are crazy. I usually get rid of them when I get a hint of crazy. When back in the day, I'd hear a hint of crazy, and then you got to kill crazy off right away.
10: So what's the big red flag for you if a chick is crazy? Stuffed animals all over the bed?
4: No, that's compulsive. That's just, you just tag and bag that one, but.
10: Okay.
4: Yeah.
10: No, seriously, the red flag. For someone who's crazy, where you go.
2: That's the problem. You don't see it.
10: Yeah.
2: That's how you get roped in.
4: Yeah.
10: And then it just rears its ugly head.
6: Growing up, for me, it was always possessiveness. You know, you'd have like two dates in, and then she'd like freak out. Where were you?
4: Yeah.
6: Why didn't you call me back?
10: Constantly calling.
4: Yeah, I had one if I didn't call in high school where I'll call you at 8, and then it'd be like 8:07. You didn't call me at 8. And I was like, all right, got to get rid of this one.
6: Yeah.
4: You call, you're 6 minutes late, you're 3 minutes early. Holy crap.
10: She said that about sex.
4: Yeah.
2: Selma Blair, so tell me about her. I don't know anything about her.
10: She's been on the scene
2: for 15, 20 years. Is she 40? She gotta be.
4: Yeah.
2: Yeah, okay.
4: She was in that movie with Ryan Phillippe and Reese Witherspoon.
2: Yeah, right.
4: Like the teenage movie.
2: Correct.
6: And then she
2: That was the first
6: had?
2: Time
6: she's
2: I think
6: got,
2: I saw her.
6: MS or something. So she's been.
2: Yeah, she was diagnosed with MS, which explains the service dog.
6: Right. Generally, people are sympathetic and empathetic to her because of her illness.
2: Yeah.
6: But now I think she just ruined all
10: that. Tark, she's
12: I like a little bit of crazy.
10: She was born in 72.
4: Nice.
2: No, I got a little bit of crazy.
6: No crazy.
4: Me and Selma Blair.
2: Crazy.
4: When was she born? What month?
10: She was born June 23rd.
4: Okay.
10: 1972.
6: In the classic 2004 Hellboy.
4: Oh, that's right.
10: Yes,
4: she
10: was Hellboy. Yes.
4: That's right. She was the love interest in Hellboy, right?
10: Yes. She was the one who could start fire.
4: She was, she was married to Ahmet Zappa.
10: Really?
4: Yeah.
10: Frank Zappa's kid?
4: Yes. But not Moon Unit.
10: Not Moon Unit.
6: Or Dweezil.
2: Or Dweezil. Dweez is the famous one.
4: Yeah, Dweez. She got married in Carrie Fisher's home.
10: And Jerry, she was born in Southfield, Michigan.
2: Oh, she's a Southfield girl.
10: So Southfield, Southfield's claiming Selma Blair.
4: Does she have any kids?
6: That'd be a shame,
4: yeah. Yeah, she's been in a lot of movies. You just kind of like side characters and stuff. The Fog.
2: And they'll move forward with the charges against her after yesterday.
4: Oh, yeah, probably.
2: They have to.
4: Hellboy 1 and 2.
10: Yeah, she was in the second one as well.
6: Actually, and changing subjects, but this just in, RJ Mitty, the Breaking Bad
4: guy. Oh, yeah, that was yesterday.
2: That was yesterday.
6: He passed away.
4: Yeah, I was talking to Big Rick about that.
10: He was 34. He was young.
2: What was he here for?
4: Comic book signing and then a marijuana thing.
10: Yeah, what the hell happened?
4: Oh, he had a girlfriend and everything. Yeah, I was texting Big Rick about that yesterday afternoon. That came down about 4 o'clock.
6: Oh, shoot. Suicide.
4: Yeah. Oh. She was Kris Jenner in the O.J. Simpson American Crime Story. Selma Blair, not R.J.
6: Mitty. Right. I'm sorry.
2: I'm going back and forth here.
6: I just saw that headline.
10: Yeah, that's just really sad.
6: Too bad.
4: Well, there's a lot of stuff going on.
6: No kidding.
4: He was in a couple movies, but if you're starring a big show like that and you're not getting work...
6: And then you come to Columbus
4: for
6: a comic book signing.
4: I just saw something with
2: Rain. Well, it's not like he was Brando. I mean, Breaking Bad, but he was a supporting character. He wasn't even the star.
4: I know, but maybe so, you don't know what's going on in someone's head, though.
2: But that could have been going on if he'd never had Breaking Bad. You know what I mean?
4: But this is more likely, though. The pressure of getting another gig. You're an actor. You're 34 years old. Everybody remembers you as Walter Jr. You're gone with Big Rick in the afternoon. Yeah. You've really sunk to an all-time low. I'm just kidding, Big Rick.
6: Second shift with Big Rick.
2: Second shift. How about a second career?
4: Yes.
2: For RJ. Because he couldn't get work.
10: Yeah.
2: Dumping on the deceased here. Although I kind of was, I guess. But it came out wrong.
10: Okay, what have we got going on today?
2: All right.
4: Yeah. Well, you know what, Christy? You're going to find out with everyone else next.
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1: Got to do Tuesdays with Tate at 7 today. He's going to be on TV all day after the Guardians win. You'll hear that in the Hot 5 coming up in just a bit. That was a great ball game last night.
2: He is all Ohio, that guy. Yeah, Jose again.
1: Yeah, everybody again yesterday. Yeah, he was one of them. Fantastic.
2: And he really had a down season.
1: He did.
2: While he was out, he was injured. Ramirez was.
1: Well, I was going to say he hit 238, but everybody hits 238 in baseball.
2: Yeah, that's true. That is true.
1: So he was average compared to everybody else.
2: Now, we were supposed to have Merck yesterday. We ever hear from him? Did he show up? I'm a little concerned.
1: No.
3: Oh.
1: Don't be concerned for Merck. He's fine. And I don't think we promoted it.
2: He's not laying in a gutter somewhere.
1: No, okay.
2: Right. Well, he might be, but.
1: Yeah. And today, fine. Beat the box office. We got Def Leppard tickets, Goo Goo Dolls and the Struts, Shot, June the 19th next year. Tickets go on sale Friday, 10 a.m. Ticketmaster.com or hear Def Leppard today and be caller number 4 in honor of Jeremiah Smith at 821-9696.
3: He's a big Def Leppard fan, I understand.
1: Yes.
3: Mm-hmm. He jams that to Def Leppard in the
4: locker
3: room.
4: Well, who doesn't? Yeah.
3: Well, he thinks of fun ways to catch the ball.
2: Blue Jackets go last night? No.
1: Tonight.
2: Tonight, yep.
1: Go tonight against the Tkachuk brothers.
2: I heard a little bit out of Bones yesterday. He was exactly what the Blue Jackets needed at that time.
1: Yep.
2: And still do.
1: And trading Marchenko and Elvis was exactly what this team needed.
2: I'll tell you, yeah.
1: Get rid of the clowns.
2: He said, yeah, we're 2-2. We had two great games, two horrible games. Which team are we going to be?
1: Yeah.
2: But we'll find out when Florida comes to town.
1: They sucked so bad. Second game, I turned it off after a period.
2: Yeah.
1: At least last game, they played good in the first period and stunk the other two. Yeah, it'll be interesting tonight. And it's at home. Tuesday night game at home.
2: A reason to drink.
1: There you go.
2: Christy. Like Saturday morning with that noon kickoff. People are popping beers at 9:30 a.m.
3: Yeah.
2: I mean, nobody, you can't really say anything.
4: Yeah.
2: 7 your team's going at noon.
1: Yeah.
4: Start with Bloody Marys and then work your way up. So you're doing shots of Jaeger by the time it's kickoff.
1: You're on Jaeger now?
4: No. Hell no. I haven't done. Oh, it's been years since I've done Jaeger.
2: I've never done Jaeger.
3: You've never had Jaeger?
2: I've tasted it, yeah. But I've never. No, it was never a thing.
1: Well, Christy, we got an appearance coming up.
2: It was a thing for a long time.
1: Let's give Christy a, well, that's not official, is it? Next Friday?
4: No. We're still working out the details on that.
1: Okay, but it's going to happen, right?
4: Yeah. Well, if it's bought and paid for, I would say yes.
1: Well, I don't think it's paid for yet.
2: Yeah, that's the thing. I think there was some head scratching going on yesterday when I got out of here.
4: Oh. Still.
2: Yeah.
1: Okay.
4: Well, if it does happen, then you buy me a Jaeger?
1: Yeah. Well, Jaeger. How about Jaeger. A Jaeger bomb?
4: So I can be a wide awake drunk. Okay.
1: Yeah, you're going to do it. Come on, free shot. Who turns down a free shot, Christy?
4: That's true.
2: And it's only one shot.
1: Yeah.
4: It's just one shot. That's nothing.
1: Yeah. I'll turn it down if it's like a cement mixer.
4: Okay, well, yeah. Oh, that's not even a shot. That's just a joke.
1: That's pain.
4: God, that's, you want to talk about
1: gross.
4: Gagging.
1: That is probably the most disgusting shot.
2: I think Jaeger is worse than what that Goldschlager used to be.
1: Goldschlager's decent.
4: Fresh. Yeah. I mean, it was just,
2: yeah, schnapps-ish.
1: Yeah, Goldschlager, yeah, Rumpelmann.
4: Right, now, Goldschlager was peppermint. Wasn't cinnamon. It was peppermint.
1: Cinnamon? I don't know. One of the two. Made your breath fresh.
3: Malort is making a comeback.
1: Oh, it is.
4: Yeah. Oh, my God.
1: Big
4: that
1: time.
2: I saw that.
3: Yeah.
4: It is the worst tasting.
2: It's what's supposed to be.
4: Oh, my God. So my brother-in-law.
2: It's a Chicago thing, isn't it?
4: Mm-hmm. Yes.
2: Yeah. Right.
4: And last year, they were doing shots of Malort with a cicada in it.
3: That's awesome.
4: Okay. So
3: the cicada was the best part.
4: The cicada was the best part. So, yeah. So they had, yeah, it was disgusting. My brother-in-law bought a bottle, and of course, my son-in-law had to try it, and he goes, I thought I was going to die. He said it was absolutely
2: awesome. I heard yesterday the young kids are eating ass now, so maybe that's what you do afterwards to kind of rinse.
3: Rinse it out.
1: Yeah.
4: Kind of cleanse the palate.
3: Exactly.
4: Okay.
2: I don't know.
4: Okay.
1: Too funny. All right, so there you go, Slavy. Win tickets to Def Leppard and eat some butt. There you go.
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4: First look at the roadways on this Tuesday morning are looking good. No slowdowns and no accidents, and that's QFM 96 traffic.

0: 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Sunshine today, 86, clear tonight, low 68, and chance of showers and storms for your Wednesday, high 82. It's 64 right now. So some Ohio Democratic lawmakers are introducing bills to regulate e-bikes and scooters, including banning kids 13 and under from even owning them, operating them, and requiring helmets for all riders.
1: Helmets?
0: Helmets.
2: Now they're going to be pulling over kids that are iffy. Is he only 11?
0: Show me your ID.
2: Yeah, kids that age don't even have ID.
0: Yeah.
2: I got to go home and get my birth certificate for...
0: The legislation would also set speed limits on shared use paths and sidewalks and require personal e-bikes and e-scooters to be registered with the state. This is something very similar that Upper Arlington, of course, wants to do. But now the lawmakers want it to be statewide. The move responds to a rise in injuries and fatalities all related to these e-bikes and e-scooters. So lawmakers are hoping to have the regulations in place by spring.
1: If you want to get rid of a company that does that, make kids wear helmets and they will be out right away.
3: They'll be done.
1: That company will be toast. No kid wants to wear a helmet.
2: Right?
1: Look like a big dork.
2: Now, the city provides, those are just the scooters, correct? There's no city e-bikes, or are there? Like down in the short north?
1: They don't own them, but there's not e-bikes, but those scooters are everywhere.
2: Yeah, that's what I'm saying, the scooter, because there's a considerable difference between the two.
0: Yeah, between an e-bike.
2: E-bikes will do 30, 35 miles an hour.
3: So can these scooters.
1: Yeah, scooters can get
2: fast, right?
0: Yeah, they can.
1: Yeah, they can get pumping.
2: Wow.
3: Yeah.
0: They're turbo scooters.
2: Those tiny wheels on those? 35? No way.
3: You're thinking the wrong thing.
2: There's no seat or anything. The kids stand on them.
3: Yeah, but they're not tiny wheels. They're...
2: Yeah, okay. All right.
3: They're big. I mean, these kids, you can regulate how fast they go. Even parents, because they're all... You know, controlled by your iPhone.
0: Because I think the ones you're thinking about, Jerry, that we see dumped everywhere where they dug up, I don't know.
2: Everywhere. Every corner. They're in the street sometimes. Yeah.
0: Well, hell, they pulled out 15 from the Scioto River.
2: Was it those lime green ones?
0: Yes, I think it was. Yeah, those have the little teeny tiny wheels.
2: Right.
0: So Ohio's gas tax holiday is drawn West Virginia drivers across the river for lower prices. Of course, the state suspended the gas tax fuel 90 days that started October 4th. It's going to reduce the state gas tax by 38.5 cents and will remain in effect until January 2nd. So here's the example. Gas at a Speedway on 3rd Avenue in Huntington, West Virginia was $4.09 yesterday. 4 miles away, the Speedway in South Point was $3.63, a difference of 46 cents a gallon. So, West Virginian.
2: You cross straight lines to save 46 cents a gallon, Torque. I don't know.
1: Why you buy some weed? You're here.
2: Times are tough, but.
1: Yeah.
0: 4 miles away, worth the 46 cent savings, apparently.
1: Well, if you're getting, I guess. You're only 4 miles. I'd do it. And it's West Virginia.
0: I know. They need a respite. They just need to get out of West Virginia for a little bit.
2: How long has it been for you, Torque, since you pumped gas?
1: Oh, God. Well, my wife has a gas vehicle, maybe a couple months.
2: Okay, yeah.
0: So, Torque, anybody in your family going to the Shoe this Saturday night? You know what happens this Saturday night? The sold-out 21 Pilots show.
1: That's right.
0: Uh-huh. At the Shoe, the Columbus-based duo of Tyler Joseph and Josh Don are set to play. This is their largest headlining concert to date. So it's a highly anticipated sold-out show, and it's going to be accompanied by the 21 Pilots fan premiere exhibit. It features personal band memorabilia and lore from all eras.
3: Lore.
0: I like how they say it. Lore. So parking lots
3: Big
0: at Ohio
3: Stadium.
0: Mothman. Parking lots at Ohio Stadium will open at 8 in the morning. Gates at 4 p.m. and the concert starts promptly at 6.
2: Yeah, they're seasoned. What would you say? 10, 15 years?
1: Oh, yeah.
0: At least.
1: Maybe 20.
2: Yeah.
0: Of course, wristbands are needed if you want to get on the field, and line positions determined by a random number lottery. It can be insane.
1: So there's that's for floor seats?
0: Yes, that's for field access.
1: That's all right. I can sit in the crowd or in the stands.
0: You sit way
1: up top. I don't need to wait 8 hours to be on the field so there's someone taller than me in front of me.
2: Right. Field seats overrated.
1: Yeah.
0: And that's what's going on in and around Central Ohio.
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1: Here we go with your hot five on this Tuesday. Cut number one, the Guardians down 2-0. They score one in the sixth, one in the seventh, and break it open in the eighth.
2: And low line shot, base hit up the middle. Ramirez is in. Right behind him is DeLauder. He scores. Nathaniel Lowe comes through in the clutch. And the Guardians have a 4-2 lead in the eighth.
1: Good job, Nathaniel.
3: Yeah. So, Cleveland wins game one. The Brewers hung on, I believe.
1: They did.
3: Up two on the Dodgers.
1: Yep.
3: Oh, Guardians, Brewers. That's an odd World Series. Aye, aye, aye. Also last night, Monday Night Football. Buffalo beat the Rams in overtime last night. Here is the Rams' Sean McVay afterwards.
4: This one stings. And it's going to hurt, but we can't afford to let it. We can't let this team beat us twice. And we're going to have to regroup and reset ourselves. And it's been a while since I've been this pissed after a game, too. None of it makes me feel good right now. I'm proud of the effort, but none of how I feel is positive, other than I'm proud of the resilience, the guts that our team displayed. But there's no, you know, I don't even know what you want to call it. But, you know, congrats to the Bills, and I'm excited about how we freaking move forward.
3: And then he stormed off.
5: Alrighty then.
3: He stormed off.
6: Oh, man, I almost lost. I won by 1 point in my fantasy league. They had...
3: You're kind of on a roll with
6: that. Yeah, I am.
1: You are.
6: They had the quarterback last night who, Goff, or not Goff, Stafford, thank you.
3: Yeah.
6: And he went on a roll. And I won by 1 point, baby.
1: Nice.
5: Sometimes that's all it takes, Greg. Just 1 point.
1: Good for you, Greg.
6: Darn straight.
1: We'll get an update next week on Greg's fantasy team. Cut number three.
3: He'll make an opening for that.
1: Yeah.
3: A lot of sound effects.
6: Greg's fantasy team.
3: Morgan Freeman to voice it. You're good.
1: November 19th, the majority of males and some females have that date circled. It's the release date of GTA 6. Now, how big is it? Let's hear from Houston Rocket Center, Steven Adams.
7: You guys should anticipate November. The performance of the league, league-wide. GTA is dropping. So look at NFL, look at all the leagues, and watch them plummet, mate. Just for the month of November, performance is going to go down. It should come back up, though. Most of the boys will get it done, but hopefully they finish game. Coaching as well, by the way. The coaching scouts are going to be horrendous, mate.

0: for November, but it should bounce back in December, hopefully. Yeah, should be good.
1: Okay. We don't have to worry about the Blue Jackets. Eric Gabranson, he's not playing
2: it
1: that.
2: It should be good.
1: Yeah. Oh, yeah, they'll stay up all night.
2: Would you say GTA, we had this discussion one morning. What was our conclusion? The biggest franchise?
1: It will be. This game will be the biggest selling video game of all time.
2: Okay,
3: yeah. Jerry, you had the list of the biggest video games, and GTA
2: it was up there.
1: But on a console, this will be the biggest game of all time, man. People have been waiting over a decade for this, man. And wait till Red Dead Redemption Part 3 comes out. That's another one. That's another banger.
3: Red Dead Redemption?
4: Part 2. It's like Grand Theft Auto, but...
1: It's Western.
4: And Western.
1: And they don't have sex in that one, which sucks.
2: No sex.
3: No whores.
1: Arthur can't get a whore. He can get bathed. And she kind of puts her hand underneath the bubbles, so you kind of know what's going on, right?
2: She's giving it a scrub.
1: Yeah.
2: All right, clip number 4, James Hetfield at Sphere over the weekend announced to the crowd that, hey, Metallica, we're not here to influence anyone's opinions.
5: We're grateful for that. Your travels, the money you spent, the time it took. Thanks for coming to celebrate with us. And I just got to say, Metallica is not here like some other entertainers to influence you with their bullshit, okay? We're here to forget about all the outside shit, okay? Metallica's agenda is love, energy, and heavy music, baby! Woo!
2: Take that, Macklemore. Is that the right artist? Who was the Ed Sheeran?
3: Yeah, that was Macklemore.
1: I think he was talking about that female pop artist who went off over the weekend. Something Williams, Greg. It was like a female pop artist did something this weekend, and the headline I read is he was kind of going after her. Because she did something over the weekend.
4: I was watching football and not paying attention to my pop artists.
1: And then maybe Zach Bryan.
4: I just think it's funny that Metallica's about Zach love,
2: Bryan,
4: man.
2: Zach Bryan came out, spoke out.
1: Had a Free Palestine shirt.
2: Oh, he had a Free Palestine shirt. Yeah, I did see that. You're right.
1: Macklemore, him, and this girl, I guess they were all in one. They were ripping. There you go. Metallica at the Sphere. I wonder if that's a good show. I haven't heard anything about it.
4: I'm sure it is.
3: You better believe it.
1: Well, the thing is they're bangers, but it's all into the screen people, the people who do the screens.
2: Well, that's up to the band.
1: Yeah, they put it together.
3: Well, I'm sure they have a say in what they want.
1: That's why Pearl Jam won't do the Sphere.
3: Yeah, Pearl Jam, Mike McCready said absolutely not. Yeah.
2: Right.
1: Well, cut number 5 here. A new TV series is coming to Hulu in 1 week. 1 week from today, starring Connie Britton. It's called Phony.
6: It's just my mom and me, and she is truly my favorite person.
7: Oh my god.
6: It was not my mom.
7: Let's get you home.
6: My mom looks different.
8: What? You're hot.
9: You think that your mom has been swapped out with a different woman?
6: Did you do something different with your hair?
7: No.
3: They're calling it a coming-of-age comedy mystery. That's how Hulu describes it.
2: That's a good premise right there.
3: Jerry, you like Connie Britton, don't you?
4: Yeah.
2: She's all right.
3: Oh, okay.
2: I liked her in Friday Night Live.
3: Well, okay. Yeah.
1: When I heard Phony, I thought it was a show about Herb Street and his dog, but I guess not.
2: I was a little
1: disappointed.
2: Could be season 2.
1: Yeah. And that's your Hot 5. Ohio's Tate from Barstool. Guardians win. Up next.
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2: Yeah, he's got it going on.
1: 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What's up, Tate?
3: Boys, what's going on? On the way to the TV studio right now. I didn't know what to wear today, so I went full Guardians uniform. I didn't know if that was appropriate.
1: Do you have a makeup person that works on your hair and makeup and everything?
3: I'm turning it down. I brought my eye black. I'm in baseball pants, so I'm gonna look good today.
1: And you're gonna be on Fox Sports One, is it called, or what do they call that alternate, the Fox Sports cable now?
3: Yes, FS1, 7 and 9. So get this on the radio dial and that on the TV.
1: Beautiful. So 8 to 10 our time, 7 to 9 your time in Chicago.
3: Yes.
1: I'll be watching.
2: You're hitting now. As a Guardians fan, I got to ask there, Tate. I would think of the final four teams. The big bad wolf, of course, would be your Dodgers. Mm-hmm. Should Cleveland pull this out with Tampa Bay, would you rather face the Dodgers because nationally it's going to be a bigger story with the Dodgers being involved? Or would you prefer, because I don't think the Brewers are going to be any easier of a, an opponent here.
3: Yeah, I got to watch my words. In no way am I letting the Jinx police come out and get me. We're one game up against the number one seed.
2: So. Fair enough.
3: But with that being said, if the Guardians were to go on, I would rather play the Dodgers, the defending World Series champions, because I love the storyline of the big bad wolf against the small market, no money team. And I think that you would have all 50 states cheering for Cleveland.
1: Tate, you're a passionate sports fan like myself. And when you're a fan of a team and they're in the playoffs or in the season, you could feel something special. And I don't think during the regular season you could say, oh, I feel it, they're a team. But now that they're in the playoffs, you know, you're down 2-0 against Chicago. You win 2 on the road, then you win 1 at home. You know, last night you're down 2-0, and you squeak back in that one and explode it open the 8th. As a fan, do you have that feeling of, yeah, this is the team, or is it a wait and see with you right now?
3: I don't think I had that feeling until last night when Cade Smith made the final out. I think Chicago was a good story. It felt like we took the first two under their noses, and it came back to Cleveland, and it was a big emotional win. But now we're playing a legitimate team. We threw our 3 starter last night. We beat their ace, and now you look at it, and you got to win 3 more games, and you've got Messick and Gavin Williams starting in 4 of them. So for the first time, I'm driving into the office this morning, and I feel like the Cleveland Guardians could legitimately make the World Series. I'm fired up for them.
1: And you know the best thing about it,
2: and it's all a win from here on out.
1: Yeah, and there are guys like A-Rod who would enter the playoffs and have a great regular season. He would lay an egg. Jose Ramirez is the opposite. I mean, for his standards, not a great regular season. Dude is crushing in the playoffs. Your guys like Adele, who you got at the trade deadline, he was key in last series. DeLauder last night. And during the playoffs, I mean, your key guys are doing it at the right time.
3: Yeah, let's forever show to the front office that this is why you make moves at the deadline. We made multiple moves that had multiple impacts in the biggest game of the year last night. And then, Jose, look, I've got a lot of battles I'm fighting right now. I got this, I got that. I'm trying to get a statue built before the Guardians throw the first pitch on Thursday. We need a statue of Jose unveiled before the first pitch on Thursday in Cleveland.
1: Speaking of statues, let's go back. And this was a big deal in Cleveland and a big deal nationwide. Jim Thome has a statue. And he works for the White Sox. But during the blackout, I believe it was Game 3, he's mm-hmm. in the crowd. And listen, I don't care if you're supporting the White Sox, but he's all in on the White Sox. And I know his kid plays for him, but maybe that game you watch the game in the press box, right? Or up in the hurt for Cleveland Indians or Guardians fans.
3: Yeah, I was a little bummed, and I know my family, who is just the biggest Thome supporters, were super bummed by it. But at the end of the day, you can't get mad at someone. This is a deep cut here, but this ain't Kirk Herbstreit sending his kid to Michigan. His kid was drafted by the White Sox.
1: Yeah.
3: He works for the White Sox. So whereas I wish that he kind of just would have watched it from the box, I understand why he would be wearing White Sox gear cheering for the White Sox. And it wasn't necessarily his choice that they drafted.
2: And other than Southside Chicago fans, I think you did the nation a favor knocking out the White Sox. I hate them. I think most people do. They struck out 21 times. The record was 18. How do you strike out 21 times in a 9-inning game? They deserve to go home.
3: They deserve to go home, and if you're a White Sox fan right now, you got to be kicking yourself. You were up 2-0. You had sellout crowd after sellout crowd. They made the second game a night game. The place was an absolute madhouse, and you couldn't knock out the 85-win Guardians.
1: Yeah. What do you think of tonight? What's your feeling before we move on to Buckeye football?
3: I mean, everyone's going to use it all day today on TV and on the radio because you got the one win you need. But my God, boys, what if you go get a second one? You got Parker Messick going. It's darn near a toss-up in Vegas. Go get the second one and steal another one.
1: Yeah, you're absolutely right, especially in that environment where there's going to be a lot of Guardians fans, 100%. Hey, let's talk about, and we're with Ohio's Tate, Barstool Sports. You can see him on Fox Sports 1 a little later on today. Follow him on social media. Does a great job. Buckeyes, that game was like eating sushi for me. I was satisfied for a little bit, but really hungry afterwards.
3: Yeah, I mean, perfectly there. I wouldn't go home. I wouldn't go home saying anything. You know, it didn't make me feel any better about the Buckeyes, but it also didn't necessarily make me feel any worse. We've got the biggest three-game stretch of our season coming up here, so I'm okay that we didn't look lights out, best game of the year, in the rain against Maryland.
1: Yeah, this Indiana game, man, on the road, who needs it more in your opinion? Because I think the Buckeyes do.
3: I think the Buckeyes need this one. I think Indiana has been on the ropes a couple times this season, but they were on the ropes a couple times last season. So any Buckeye fan that's saying, oh, this team doesn't look that good, this team's not going to be able to hang with us, you're crazy. I thought we were going to beat them last year, and they came out and they punched us in the mouth, beat us 13-10. So, and now we're going into the belly of the beast. We're going to their place. I think Cignetti's going to be ready to go. Obviously, the crowd is going to be different than any Indiana crowd we've ever seen there. And I'll tell you this, if Ryan Day can't beat Cignetti here, it's not deserved, but there's going to be more chirping again. There's going to be more chirping that when he gets into these games against the matchup teams, what does he do? So I think this is a big game for both Ryan Day and Ohio State.
2: And the Hoosiers are sitting on, what, 21-22 game win streak here.
3: It's crazy what they've done. And that's why everyone keeps saying, oh, they barely beat Nebraska. They barely beat Northwestern. I don't care what they do. They're national champions, and they haven't lost. I don't know if they've lost since the calendar year said 2023 or 2024. It's crazy.
1: Yeah, and remember our stupid kicker.
3: You just brought my energy down.
2: Before your big TV appearance, too. Tar!
3: That's the one where we just, I hate to say it, but going into this, Day needs to be aggressive, and he just any big kicks because we've seen what happens when Ohio State kickers take big kicks. If it's fourth and four or less, trust your offense. Trust number four.
1: Yeah. Tate will be watching you. Remember to follow him on all the social media platforms. Tate, thanks so much. We'll talk to you next Tuesday. Tuesdays with Tate.
3: All right. Boys, love it. Fires me up. See you next week.
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2: Yeah, that debuted Saturday at the Buckeye-Maryland game, and I'm kind of an idiot because after I made that video, and you can check out our videos on our social media feeds, check them out on Facebook, I'm looking on eBay, and they are listed like from $150 to $300, and they're actually selling from $125 to $200.
3: And
2: they've actually sold them.
3: They sold out of the helmets.
2: Yeah.
3: So that's why they're going on the secondary market. Yeah.
4: Sure. You slap a logo on something as popular as the Ohio State Buckeyes, it's going to go on eBay. Anything with a logo. Look at the Dunkin' sweater cozy. I got it at 5 a.m. coming in with my coffee.
3: Right.
4: At 7 a.m., it sold on eBay for three times. It was like 30, 40 bucks. What'd I get for that, Greg? 30 bucks.
5: Yeah.
2: Yeah. I'm telling you, folks, I collect memorabilia of my teams, but when I first started with my man cave, I was collecting like a Joe Namath autograph, a Joe Montana. The Ohio State Buckeyes, and I'm not exaggerating, is probably the most expensive team to collect. Because people ask me, where's all your Buckeye stuff in your man cave? Dude, I can't afford that stuff. It's in my studio.
5: Right.
2: I have a Heisman helmet signed by the last four living Heisman people. I have an Eddie George, Chris Spielman, Hopalong Cassidy. But the Buckeye stuff is extremely expensive.
4: Well, they're the, best number one team. I mean, they're the New York Yankees of college football.
2: They are. Well, and it's even like a average player, you would think, oh, that's not worth a lot. No, it is.
4: And I'll tell you, that helmet is, you know what sells that?
2: It's the popcorn?
4: No, that tinted visor.
3: Yeah, that's cool. Well, here's a question.
4: That's the game changer. That is very, very cool.
3: So here's a question. You buy it at the game. They're already sold out. But are you allowed to bring it back to another home game to get it filled with popcorn again?
5: I thought that was the whole point. I know at movie theaters, that's what you do.
3: Exactly. You get the plastic container that you buy for $25.99 or whatever it is.
4: You buy another one, and then you have a collection.
2: Well, they're sold out.
3: Well, they're sold out, so that's it.
4: They're sold out now, yeah.
3: So I would think, hey, you said that I can refill it as many times as I want to. Here's my helmet. I'm bringing it back in. Fill her up.
2: $45 for popcorn, though.
3: You're paying for the helmet, not the popcorn. Yeah, not the popcorn.
4: Right.
2: But would you really, if you're that a Buckeye fan,
3: yes,
2: buy it?
3: Well, it's sold out, so obviously.
4: It's the novelty.
2: No, I mean on eBay.
4: It's the novelty.
2: Only four have sold.
4: On eBay.
2: Yeah. But there's
4: like
2: a million.
4: $200 though.
2: Yeah, $125 few.
4: Okay, yeah.
2: But there's a million listed. They have a bunch of them listed.
4: Right.
3: Well, hell,
4: buy
3: it.
4: That's funny how that works, isn't it?
3: Right. And you watch a Buckeye game in your own home on the couch with your Buckeye helmet filled with popcorn.
4: Now, I'm doing a video today on the golf ball ice maker. Have you seen those?
3: Uh-uh.
4: Pretty, pretty sweet. If you're a golfer, they are nice.
2: And there's ice cube ball make.
4: I'll show you the photos. But anything with a logo on it, boom.
3: Automatically.
4: Boom. Yeah. You're a Titleist guy and you can get this ice. Yeah, it's cool.
2: Can I sell QFM 96 t-shirts then?
4: I think they're going to want their cut.
3: Oh, wait a minute. Somebody put nachos in.
4: Well, at home, you'd put any number. You'd put meatballs in it.
3: Yeah.
4: Line it and put meatballs
5: in
4: it.
3: Oh, that's funny.
2: Yeah,
4: that's good marketing.
2: It is. I just wouldn't at the time, like $45 for popcorn. But then I guess the collectible side of it.
4: Yeah, and when you were a kid, the Major League Baseball helmet with
2: the ice cream. Dairy Queen.
4: Yeah.
2: I tried to get all of them. We'd go to the Dairy Queen and say, what's the next one up?
4: Right.
2: Do Do you remember as a kid the football helmets, the mini football helmets you'd have? They're like you could fit them in the palm of your hand.
4: Sure.
2: Those were huge.
5: Those are cool.
3: Yeah, and there's a few other Big Ten schools that are doing the helmets.
4: You're not
3: as
4: talking
3: well.
4: The small ones that you hung on the goalposts. You know, yours are like the hand
2: size.
4: Yeah,
2: the hand size.
4: They were a little larger.
2: Yeah.
4: And a better helmet.
2: Yeah.
4: The ones I'm talking about were really small.
2: Right.
4: They would come, you could get them in a vending machine.
2: Yeah, the pop.
4: Like
2: that's
4: a gumball.
2: What I'm talking about. Yeah.
4: And they'd come out in a little bubble.
3: Yeah. Yeah.
2: Then you
4: the highly collectible as a child.
2: Oh, big time. If you got your favorite team. Yeah,
5: now you just buy them all as a set. I got my kid that for Christmas one year.
4: Correct, right.
3: I would have paid for the helmet, absolutely.
2: See, I
3: think it's kind of cool.
2: I wouldn't have, but if my mind got on, well, it could be worth money on eBay,
3: well,
2: I probably would.
3: Yeah, it's what can I sell it for?
2: But just from a pure collector standpoint, like $45 for popcorn, I don't know.
4: Right, right,
2: right. Do you really have that? You're showcasing that in your house?
4: Popcorn should actually be free at that stadium.
2: Here's my Jim Tressel signed football, and here's my popcorn bucket.
3: Popcorn helmet.
4: Free popcorn, but double the price of Coke.
3: Yeah.
2: But then again, how many souvenir cups do you get? Like my kid went to the Blue Jacket game and brought his souvenir, the Zach Rowinski cup home.
5: We have a lot of cups.
4: Now, back in the day, the Ohio Stadium cups, those plastic ones, those were game specific. Those were, I knew people that had, they'd stack them one inside the other. They'd have 10, 20, 30, 40 at home.
2: I have glasses from like 1960s Buckeye, like Rose Bowl appearances. I have tons of them.
4: Right,
2: tons
4: right.
2: of glasses from the Rose Bowl games. I have programs for like 1940 in mint condition.
3: In like, plastic?
2: Yeah, they're perfect. Yeah. They're like in perfect condition. I got tons of them from 1940s all the way through. Yeah, remember we had Dick LeBeau on and I had a program and I was going to send it to him and then he didn't give me his address. I'll take it.
4: I've got a University of Michigan court summons.
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3: An accident 270 North right there at the tunnel crossing exit. Watch for Columbus Fire. They are currently on the right berm. Left shoulder is blocked. 70 West beyond 33. Get an accident in that location. And the right lane is blocked. The on-ramp 161 West to 270 North on the north side due to another accident. And that's QFM 96 traffic.

0: 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Sunshine today, 86 the high, clear tonight, low 68, and chance of showers and storms for your Wednesday and a high 82. It is 64 right now. Well, Columbus City Schools is considering shutting down 10 schools and making additional cuts all to address, well, they're having a little budget shortfall.
1: All these potential
0: closures are raising concerns about how it's going to impact students and also the district's progress that they've made. Now, they've already reduced spending by $67 million, and they want to save another $13 million through strategic building changes in 2028. So these changes are all part of a broader plan to consolidate buildings and programs, with the district, of course, now asking for public feedback before the final decisions are made. If you are familiar with Craft House Number 5, it's a popular Powell.
2: I am. Okay. Right on the corner there in the
0: South
2: old
0: Liberty.
2: Historic building.
0: Absolutely. Well, they had to take to social media recently to warn customers that another patron who visited the restaurant and store back on October the 4th recently diagnosed with the measles.
1: Uh-oh.
0: Yeah, so the Delaware Public Health District is investigating
1: the
0: whole thing.
1: That's better than the herps.
0: Yeah, okay.
2: Yeah.
0: Officials advise anyone who was at Craft House Number 5 at that time to monitor for any kind of symptoms regarding measles for the next 21 days. Those symptoms include a fever, a cough, runny nose. The Department of Health noted the disease can live up to 2 hours in the space where an infected person sneezed or coughed. So if you touched a table or a glass or something the person touched, chances are you were exposed to the measles. Mm-mm. And Hoster Brewing Company on James Road is going to permanently close its doors on October 31st. The reason? All the challenges in the hospitality industry. So the Columbus-based brewery plans to distribute its wholesale kegged beer through the end of the year. So the Hoster legacy began here in Columbus in 1936 in the brewery district. A Halloween party and final day celebration will be held on Halloween at
1: That's
0: the gonna brewery.
1: That's going to be a rager.
0: That's going to be a big-time rager. No kidding.
1: Well, that's too bad. You hear about all these like craft distilleries or breweries that pop up. You know,
0: but Hoster's been around forever.
1: Yeah, so that's too bad.
0: About 1936. And that's what's going on in and around Central Ohio.
3: Torgan Elliott. Yes.
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6: 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Torg and Elliott return right after The Rock.

0: It's Torg and Elliot. It's Tuesday. It's Tech Tuesday on Torg and Elliot.
1: Yay. I tell you what.
2: Tech Tuesday.
1: Tech Tuesday, no robots this week.
3: So that's good news. You got the big Apple announcement
1: today?
3: Well,
1: we got that's coming up in a little bit.
3: Nice.
1: But imagine buying stocks using AI. Here's Robinhood CEO, Vlad Tenev.
4: A lot of people say, well, you'll just be able to tell your Robinhood agent, go out and make me money. But of course, then if everyone does that, that's unlikely to be the best strategy. And what I actually think will happen is it'll create a new market, a new dynamic where traders can actually compete with one another over who can create the best strategy. And that strategy will be in English rather than in Python or R or C++, which is what it's traditionally been in.
1: There you go.
3: Interesting. Yeah.
2: Uh-huh.
1: I got an app that buys everything that Nancy Pelosi buys.
3: Yeah, that guy made a lot of money with that app.
1: Yeah, the autopilot app.
3: Are they still doing that with her picks?
1: Her picks, and
3: then
1: a couple others.
3: You can do Warren Buffett's. You can do, there's a number of different.
1: Yep. But she's way up. Yeah, she's, you can do Pelosi, this guy, apparently Tristan Thompson, the former NBA player, is really good. Pelosi's up 270% since July of 2020, or January of 2023, she's up 270%.
5: What's that app called again?
1: Just autopilot.
5: Asking for and a friend.
3: I think you can scrub like the top 10 daily movers and shakers, and then you can see how many.
1: You can do top the year.
3: Yeah,
1: you can do 6 months. You can do 2 years.
3: They're making it easier and easier to follow along.
2: But for lay people that don't understand but want to make some money.
3: You're just mimicking what the winners are doing already.
1: But she's the top dog.
3: But a lot of those stocks, even the little guy can't even.
1: Yeah.
3: I mean, they're so expensive individually.
2: Okay.
3: Yeah. You buy one share. I mean.
2: Yeah.
5: I want to invest $12.
3: Right.
1: Yeah. Warren Buffett's on here. Jim Cramer is on there. So, yeah, it's you got a lot on there if you want to get the autopilot app. I'm not endorsing it at all. So don't listen to me. Here, Jerry mentioned Apple. Well, Apple is stepping it up.
6: And Apple is expected to unveil an entirely new display-driven smart home hub. Part of that push, Bloomberg is reporting the company is also working with LG on a complementary lineup of accessories, including a doorbell, cameras, a smart lock, and thermostat.
1: There you go. I'd like to lock my thermostat so no idiot wrecks it.
5: Right.
3: And like everything Apple-driven, it's a good-looking product. It's polished.
2: Yeah.
3: It's nice. Sharp.
2: There's
3: a tabletop version, and then that's the one you want.
5: Wow.
3: You're going to do it.
2: So what's... I know
3: daily
2: it's
3: daily weather. It has all your security cameras. It has lights on, off, music. It's just a complete smart home hub.
2: I was going to say, I know it's not me, but which one of the three of you have, like, a smart home? I mean,
3: I don't have any.
1: I do.
2: No. Okay.
1: Yeah, and I have security systems and then two dogs and AK, and I don't have anything in my house, but yet I'm locked up like I do.
5: Well, and I
1: no
5: like
1: one better
5: this.
1: Take my Tommy Kramer signed football.
2: You have that's a ring right. camera?
1: Yeah. I have a million of them.
5: That's the thing is we have a ring camera. We have the Alexas, which are Prime.
2: Okay, yeah.
5: And whatever the thermostat is. So I like the idea of having Apple so we can just have
2: one system, yeah.
3: And I'm not even a privacy freak or anything like that. But between the Ring camera and the Amazon, who's listening, your TV. But then, like Torg, you said it, you know, a number of years ago, it's already out there.
1: Do you
3: just give in to that, or do you say, no, I kind of like my privacy?
2: Yeah.
1: Well, you're picking and choosing what you're, because they already have everything.
7: China. I have to have my China.
3: Yeah.
1: They already have everything. They want to. They'll get it. You're not fooling anybody.
3: But it kind of freaks, because we have a TV on top of a dresser in the corner of our bedroom, and sometimes I want to put a sheet over it before we...
5: Mm-hmm.
2: See, we've got a flat screen because I don't know
3: if there's some guy in the Ukraine watching.
1: Yeah, but you could take it off in like 3 minutes when you're done.
3: Well, that's true. Yeah, yeah, it's not a. It's not a feature length movie.
1: Yeah, short film.
5: It's a short reel.
3: It's a short foot. Yes, pun intended.
2: Short reel.
1: Now, Jerry, we saw a version of this years ago, but now the NBA is going to adapt it. Here is the commissioner of the NBA, Mr. Silver.
8: Working on something called a smart ball, and that's with Wilson, that's the ball manufacturer. And we're experimenting with putting a small chip in the ball that weighs roughly a gram. And so put it in perspective, as I understand it, a ball weighs roughly 620 grams, which is roughly 1.4 pounds. So even though it's 1/620th or so of the weight, we wanted to make sure that the players who are so sophisticated and have bounced a million balls wouldn't sense something was off. So we tested in the G League, we tested in the Summer League, and we A-B tested the ball with a chip, without a chip, and nobody could tell the difference. So that's a good sign.
9: What kind of information do you get out of it?
8: So a few different applications. One is in terms of officiating. We think it's an opportunity where by any change in the spin of the ball, you can tell, for example, if a finger touched the ball and it was going out of bounds. For goal testing, you can tell if the arc changed in the shot. I think there's also going to be other applications ultimately for consumers where, as you know, great shooters put spin on the ball and arc on the ball. So the chip, you'll be able to graph. Let's say you're a young person, boy or girl, out playing, and you take 500 shots. You'll then see the graph, and you'll see for which the angle of the shots that went in, they're more likely to go in, so you can adjust on the, you know, how to become a better player.
1: See, that's in that sport. See, in baseball, it's either a strike or a ball, right? It's either a hit or an out. Basketball is personal opinion if you're a ref, right? Did he foul him? Kind of like the NFL and holding. Well, why didn't they call that? Why'd they call that?
3: Yeah, yeah.
1: And in the NBA, there's too much of that. Like where I see an angle and I think it's a foul, and another guy could see an angle and he thinks it's a, you know, it's all personal opinion. I think that improved the game.
5: Yep.
3: Sometimes it's just tech for the sake of tech, though. It's a ball through a hoop.
1: Yeah.
3: You know what I mean? How deep do you go here?
1: Well, out of bounds.
3: Yeah.
1: You know, foul. You're calling fouls. You had a ref rig games in the NBA.
3: Yeah.
1: So that no longer can rig games.
3: Well, there's a human element to it, which you could argue is the charm of it.
1: Yeah, but I think in the NBA with the way it's going, you had two players, Chauncey Billups and another. You had too many players. Now the gambling part kind of creeps its head in the NBA a lot.
3: And you can't fight the tech.
1: No, you can't.
3: It's here. It's coming. It'll be more. And as we get further along.
5: I feel like baseballs have had the chip for a while to be able to tell, you know, the distance and what ball they use for XYZ.
3: No, I don't think the baseballs are chipped.
5: No?
3: No, I think they have other cameras and software that break all that.
1: Yeah, Mookie Betts has used his the challenge like in back-to-back games, and he's won.
5: Yeah?
1: Yeah, I think the challenge is good for baseball. The ball, because it's so quick.
5: Right.
1: It doesn't delay the game at all. You just tap your helmet, and then you do the replay. I mean, it's very quick. You get it before the ball's even thrown back to the pitcher.
3: And while we're talking tech here, do you have one more, Torg?
1: I do.
3: Okay, let me squeeze this in, and then you can wrap up with that. We were just talking about the stocks and tech stocks, AI. $VWO. Elon says that, what's his robot there?
2: Optimus? No.
3: Optimus is going to be the biggest business in the history of Earth. And there's one main supplier that Optimus cannot happen without $VWO.
1: And I think they just made a deal with NVIDIA, too.
3: And NVIDIA is pretty common.
1: Yeah.
3: But this is one you can still get in on. It's affordable.
2: So what you're saying, the $VAO or whatever?
3: VWO.
1: Remember, that's Jerry who gave you the advice.
3: Well, it's out there. I mean, according to Elon, jump on it now. Because NVIDIA's already up well over $200.
1: Yeah, it's $225,
3: per share.
1: I think.
3: Yeah.
1: And they say it's undervalued. Here's the final one. We've heard about this before in like Ronnie James Dio's hologram, but this is called Proto. And this was the inventor's dad who recorded this 4 years before he passed. Basically, what you do when you're in good shape, like let's say I go into Proto right now And I
5: when you're in good shape.
1: And I'm in good shape. Well, I'm down 25 pounds. This is the best I'm going to get, Greg.
5: You're not getting any better.
1: And I got a new hairdo. So, yeah, it's... And I shower now, so
5: this is the best you've been.
1: The best I've been in years.
5: Fair enough. All
1: so
5: right.
1: What I would do is I'd go into the studio, and then You Live Forever.
10: Hey, hiya. I'm Michael Nussbaum, David Nussbaum's proud father. I'm here at Proto being immortalized for posterity. It's exciting. And I'm glad they didn't wait much longer. I'm 83 years old, so this is going great. It's exciting to be at this place.
1: Yeah, and he does a spiel. You get to know your great-great-grandfather, and all you do is push a button. He tells jokes and different his voice, and there's there for you. If you, they say if you miss your parent, miss your loved one, and you just want a reminder of who they are, what they sound like, you just push the hologram, and boom, there you go. There's your loved one. I would
3: so
1: do it.
3: So you're bringing the... AI to life physically.
1: Well, it's you because it's a hologram of you. So your wife
3: can name
1: you.
3: Yeah, this is the one Howie Mandel has a piece of. He's been pushing this for a few years.
1: Well, if it's Proto, then...
3: Because they're saying all live events, that this is the future of concerts, sporting events.
1: I don't know if it's the same one or not. It could be different companies. But yeah,
5: the same idea.
1: Your wife can nag you from her from the grave.
2: From the grave.
1: Hey, I haven't been nagged in a couple months. Let me get nagged
5: hit
1: by
5: the
1: my
5: nag
1: wife.
5: Button. So can they only play videos you've already made, or will
1: this one
5: interact?
1: This one was one where he went in the studio, and you go in the studio,
5: right?
1: And that's what Proto does.
5: Got you.
1: Proto, you go in the studio, and then it gets everything you need.
5: Cool. Yeah,
1: I'm assuming there's a bunch of them.
2: I don't know.
1: Because remember, Kiss has the holograms.
2: Right,
1: James Dio has the holograms. I'm assuming there's a lot of different countries.
3: All you do is you get in the booth wearing what you want to wear.
1: Yes.
3: It takes it scans your body front, back, top, bottom, up, down, and then that's what it uses moving forward. But the content can change.
1: Yeah. And mocks your voice.
3: Moving forward. Yeah.
1: I can be loud in the afterlife.
2: Oh, God.
1: Can you turn my dad, Scott, down? Nope, that's the lowest it'll go.
3: That is down.
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12: 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I get paid the second my team goes up big with early.
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11: Right shoulder is blocked. This is 270 North at Tuttle Crossing Boulevard. That is due to an accident. Also, another accident. The right shoulder is blocked. The on-ramp 70 West to 71 North. Way up north, the left lane is blocked, 270 North at 161. And then also, we have another accident. The left lane is blocked, 33 East beyond 270 North. And that's QFM 96 traffic. Stick around. You haven't heard Def Leppard as we welcome Def Leppard, the Goo Goo Dolls, and the Struts to The Shot on June the 19th. So be listening.
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1: Bicyclists are the most cock-sucking group of people. They care so much. They care so much. They love the planet. They don't give a shit about you. Because walk through a bike lane, they won't slow down. They'll murder you as you cross the bike lane. And they'll scream at you like some kind of tough guy. Bike! Bike! Bike! As if you can be tough with a jingle bell on your handlebar. This is the bike lane! This is the bike lane! How about it's the I throw a stick into your front tire lane? You fly over the handlebars and can't walk anymore lane.
2: Jerry, I saw these guys last week, Friday after work, and they're all at the local coffee shop, and these cyclists look like they were Team FedEx. Like, what is it about the bike riders, the bicycle riders, where they have to dress in the same
3: uniform,
2: yellow top, black? It's like, dude, you're not on the FedEx team. You know, and they got the gloves and the helmets
4: match. Yeah, well, that's their hobby.
2: Yeah, it's stupid hobby. They're annoying.
4: They're sport. Yeah.
2: That's an annoying hobby.
4: Yeah, and I think I think you pay for that. I mean, I think they expensive.
3: They got thousands of dollars in
4: shorts they wear and stuff, and the shoes that lock into the pedal.
2: And then you
4: have the yellow jerseys.
2: Yeah, the fat
4: the helmets,
2: guy too.
4: The sunglasses,
2: and
4: the gloves.
2: I don't think he realized, like, hey, dude, you bought that outfit 40 pounds ago? You know, he gets off the bike and this tightness goes up to, like, his tummy's hanging out. It's like, dude.
3: Looks like a sausage casing.
2: Yeah, you're not a schmedium anymore.
3: Looks like Mike Reno.
4: Maybe there's women that find that look attractive. I don't know.
2: I mean, are the cyclists the most annoying hobby? Are they people?
4: Are they annoying because they're wearing that, or are they annoying because they're riding in the street?
2: Yeah.
4: Yeah.
3: I think it's a little bit of both.
2: And they think they own everything?
4: Yeah.
2: It's pompous.
4: Like golf guy.
2: Oh, yeah, the golf
4: guy. You're a 20 handicap, and you got the white sunglasses on upside down on the back of your hat. You got the belt. You got the shoes. You got the watch.
2: Yeah.
4: You go out socially, and it looks like you're ready. They just golf 24/7.
2: You're studying the ball with your little device to see how far it is.
4: Yeah, yeah.
2: Going through your clubs and then putting it back.
4: Gadgets, all the gadgets.
2: Yeah, the golf guy.
4: Used to be the range finder. You had to put it in your hand to scope the flag. Now it's just on everybody's watch.
2: Yeah. You look like you're on the PGA Tour, right?
4: But the cyclist guys, yeah.
3: I think any kind of collectors, like the Jeep owners that collect the rubber ducks that are all on their dashboard, I think that is annoying.
4: They're not collecting them.
3: Yeah, they are.
4: No, they buy those by the dozen.
3: Or they have a
4: group
3: where
4: they... Because the more you have, the better your Jeep's supposed to be.
3: Okay.
4: So they'll buy a case of ducks, put them all on their dash, so when they drive by, people go, whoa, that guy's got a great Jeep.
3: Well, there's a duck exchange for Jeep owners where y'all...
4: That's so nerdy. Yeah.
3: That's not annoying
4: at all.
3: That's
4: a chick thing. That's a high school thing. I don't think 40-year-old Jeep owners...
3: Oh, Want to bet, Jerry? Yeah. I've been to car shows where there's 60-year-old Jeep owners, men, that have the ducks on their dashboard.
2: All right, 821-9696. Which hobby has the most annoying people? And Casey chimes in and says the slow pitch softball guy is right there too.
3: Oh, okay.
2: The softball beer lot guy, I guess.
4: Yeah, that's an under
3: 30.
4: 34, yeah. Guys still play.
2: Brad chimes in from Somerset. Any guy who has the spandex on riding up, take their man card away.
5: Yeah, and those little, like you mentioned, the padded butt.
4: Yeah, you could just... I guess it depends how many miles. Maybe that's a necessity. I don't know enough about it. But you could just wear regular shorts.
5: It reminds me of like kids' football pants.
4: But maybe if you're doing 30, 40 miles, you need that pad on your taint.
2: Here's something that doesn't
4: you need
2: happen.
4: A little padded taint.
2: Yeah. Here's something that doesn't happen. We got a guy in Mason, Ohio. Tour guy, agree with you. Those guys look in the bike that dress up together look very...
6: Hated it.
2: To me.
3: Oh, they're in a special club. The Bike Riders Club, where we all dress alike.
2: That
3: we're all on the
2: Alan.
3: Same team.
2: and he just wrote panties.
4: Well, everybody at the Pig and Whistle Pig, they're all wearing blue jacket jerseys. They don't play the game.
2: Yeah, but that's a sporting event. But that's a sporting event. That's
3: they're
2: not
3: actively participating in playing hockey.
4: Is a sport.
2: No, no, no, but that's a hobby. Going to a hockey game, that would be like hockey guy,
4: but
2: not
4: people
2: a game.
4: have a similar interest, and then they all...
2: Yeah, but they're not going to a bike race. They're riding their bike. This is just fans going to a game like wearing a t-shirt to a concert.
3: Yeah, because they're not going out on ice and playing.
2: Yeah.
3: They're just there to watch the game, as opposed to the cyclist that's physically, well, getting more exercise than I do, so...
4: yeah. I only know one guy... That's a cyclist.
2: Yeah.
4: And I don't know if he's still into it the way that he was. He doesn't live in town. He lives in Pittsburgh.
3: But he was pretty
4: big.
3: He
4: was all in, man. Mm-hmm. Yeah, the toes that lock into the pedals. And everybody, any guy that's done that, I think those cyclists, they all have a story.
2: Yeah.
3: Oh, I bet.
4: Because eventually something, you're going to need to put your foot down, and sir, you cannot.
2: Scott agrees with you and the golfers, Jerry. He says their outfits are ridiculous.
4: Yeah.
2: And you're not on the PGA Tour.
4: Yeah, usually the young guys, too.
2: Yeah.
5: They're always, like, working on their swing.
2: Yeah.
5: They're like, oh, yeah. In the backyard.
4: And then golf became a lot more enjoyable when you come to the realization that nobody cares what you shot.
2: Right. Yeah.
4: They care about what they shoot. And then the guy that tells you hole for hole at the bar afterwards.
5: Right.
4: And then I'm on 17 and I'm on the right. I'm in the rough. You know, I should have hit a 7-iron, but I went a strong 8.
5: What was the cart girl back. Serving? Like, yeah. Come on, let's cut to the chase.
2: Yeah. Well, let's keep them going. 821-9696. Plenty of texts. Callers go first. What hobby has the most annoying people? Your calls and texts next.
0: 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It's Torg and Elliot.
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0: Hold tight, Torg and Elliot. We'll be right back right after The Rock. It's Torg and Elliot. QFM 96.
2: Yeah, we're talking about and taking your calls and texts right now at 821-9696. The people who have the most annoying hobby, who are they?
3: Are right? The hobbies that have the most
2: hobbies annoying people.
3: Yeah.
4: And the cyclists, kind of a weekend thing. They're hobbyists. You know what weekenders?
2: Oh, not in Canal. They're every day.
4: Is it really?
2: Oh, it's so annoying.
4: Yeah.
2: Oof.
4: I admire the rock climbers. They're badass.
2: Yeah.
4: Out west, you see those videos? Good Lord.
2: But I would say cyclists on the text line are the
3: number
2: front
3: one.
2: Runners.

0: stunt rudder?
1: 100%.
0: Followed closely by golfers?
1: Yes. And by the way, Christy, your follow-up on the Jeep owners, a lot of people are saying, well, the real Jeep owners don't do the ducks.
2: Yes. Gotcha. That's, okay. That's a no-no.
1: As always, callers first. Let's go to Mike. Hi, Mike.
2: Hello, Mike.
0: Hi, Mike.
3: Hello.
1: Yeah. Go ahead, buddy. Don't swear.
3: Yeah, no, I'm not going to do that. I think the most annoying has got to be the pickleballers. They seem to take over. They play the game that's like, I think a three-year-old can do that, and they act like it's the greatest thing.
2: Well, it's old people getting exercise, but yeah, you're right.
4: And they take over the tennis courts.
2: No, pickleball courts have their own courts.
4: Well, now they do.
2: Yeah, they're everywhere.
0: But when they started, they were using tennis courts.
2: Primarily, right. that's more a senior, older guy thing, right? Pickleball?
3: No, there's a lot of younger people doing it. They even got it on TV. They even got it on TV now. Is it like a World
2: Series? Yeah, it's competitive. Yeah.
0: Well, how many pickleball courts do we have here in Columbus? We got quite a few.
2: It's kind of over, I think. I think it's peaked.
1: No,
2: I think it has.
1: Go to
2: a lot of those pickleball places are going out, man.
1: Well, they might be going out, but the popularity in the game, though, is rising. Maybe those places are going. The elderly communities are fighting over the space because the tennis players are losing. Because I know someone who's in, like, a retirement community.
2: Yeah, they're big down in the villages.
1: And the fight is they got tennis courts and they want to move them for pickleball tournaments. And there's so few amount of tennis people that they're losing all their courts.
2: Right.
1: That's the fight, because the pickleball people are coming in.
2: For years, I'd go down to Florida, and you see, I never saw one person on a tennis court. Well, first of all, it's 100 degrees.
0: Yeah.
2: Blazing sun, and the space that those take up.
1: Yeah.
2: You know, you only got so much acreage, and you're going to put a dozen
1: pickleballs.
2: Half a dozen tennis courts in. Yeah, pickleball, smaller court.
1: Yeah. Alvin says the video game nerds are the worst. And they swear, too. Like, if you play online with someone, they're just nasty. Like, people don't know how to talk to people. They're racist, homophobic.
4: At least they just hide out in their basement and don't mess with you.
1: Yeah, true. But that's the problem. They're in their basement all the time.
4: Touch some grass, kid.
1: Yeah. If you're a parent and your kid's on... I bet you there's a lot of parents and grandparents listening to this show right now where they have a grandkid or a kid who's just addicted to video games and it's a constant fight. I bet you there's a lot
2: Isn't
1: of people listening.
2: Isn't that the knock on the alphas and some of the Zs? They're so socially retarded because they spent their life
0: in front of a screen.
2: They don't know how to socialize at all.
1: John chimes in. What about the model train guys? My Uncle Joe.
2: Kind of a dying breed, though. Yeah. That's up there with stamp collecting.
1: Yeah.
2: Coin collecting.
1: My Uncle Joe has a hat he wears. The conductor's hat?
2: Yeah,
1: he has the conductor hat. Finally, my Aunt Sandy put an end to it. Said, no way.
0: Is scrapbooking still a thing?
1: I'm sure for some people.
2: I don't know.
0: Yeah. She said stamp collecting. Like, scrapbooking
2: Because hobbies come and hobbies go.
0: Yeah, they do.
1: Greg's not going to like this one. I know a lot of people like this. I'm not one. I do fantasy football. But you wouldn't even know, rarely, if you hang out with me, that I do. Rick says the fantasy football guys are way too involved in their league. Their draft choices. They
2: watch
1: the games.
2: They gotta tell you all about it.
4: Yeah.
0: And, you know, that's not a year-round hobby. That's, you know, only a few months out of the year.
4: Some of these nuts are.
1: Some of them are.
4: Really? Yeah, we've got a 12-player league. Let me tell you about my league, guys. We've got a 12-player league, and there are some diehards.
2: Yeah.
1: And you know what I hate? So the way I do it is I don't look at the scores. And I just look either Sunday night or Monday morning because my score is not going to change whether I watch the game or not.
2: Correct.
1: But I have buddies who come over and go, let's watch New England and the Jets. I go, why would we do that? Oh, because I got three players going.
4: Right.
1: Well, why would I change my viewing habits for your fan? Don't you play fantasy football? Yeah, I play fantasy. Don't you watch your team? Yeah, I watch my team after the games. I look. I think it ruins football. For people.
2: Kind of, yes.
1: But just my opinion. You know, I'm in the minority there.
2: I think the gambling to a certain extent, too.
1: Yeah.
2: The college kid that can't get his face out of his phone. They play everything.
0: Yeah.
1: Now, would this be a hobby? People are saying vegans are the worst. Being a vegan's a lifestyle, not really a hobby.
0: Yeah, that's not a hobby.
4: It's annoying still, though.
1: Yeah, it is really annoying. The vegans.
4: You gotta change your menu.
1: Now, the vegans by choice. There's some people who dietary reasons can't eat certain foods. But if you're a vegan by choice...
4: And then they come over for dinner. Yeah.

0: and then I got to make
1: you didn't give me any options. What, there's no vegan option?
2: You're at some sort of social gathering, and I always end up getting cornered by the no-gluten couple.
1: Oh, it sucks to be you, Jerry.
2: I used to be an insurance guy back in the day. Now it's the no-gluten couple.
0: Cat chimes in bowling. They're always drunk with their equipment. I like the bowling
1: always
0: people, though.
1: Always dropping their balls.
2: The bowlers, drinkers, smokers. It's the only sport you can smoke while you're playing.
0: Yeah, yes.
1: Smoke hanging out of your mouth.
2: I guess golf.
1: Yeah.
0: Wants to know if CrossFit's a hobby. Yeah, it is.
1: I think it is.
3: Oh, yeah.
0: We're getting a lot of bowlers, man.
2: But they're annoying?
0: Funny. Yeah.
2: Oh, I don't know.
0: Well, I got hundreds of texts.
2: But that's
0: here,
2: when
0: though.
2: You're on their turf. Yeah. Nobody's bowling down the middle of the road to keep you from getting to work on time.
0: Doug chimes in. What about the spectators at golf tournaments wearing their golf spikes?
3: Oh, my God. That's so funny. I agree.
2: Uh-huh. Well, let me explain something to you. At Muir Field, where it's wet every year and you're climbing slippery.
3: Jerry does it. Hill. Jerry,
2: nope,
3: wears
2: never
3: spikes.
2: Done.
0: Jerry wears
2: never
0: spikes.
2: Done. Never done it.
1: Yes, you tried to defend it.
2: Never done it. Never done it.
0: He's serious. He's got a serious look.
2: Oh, I've never done it. Senior citizens climbing the hills at Muirfield on wet, long grass.
3: It's pretty steep up and down there.
2: Nobody's wearing them, too. Plus, anymore, the golf shoes don't even have spikes.
0: You're right. Really? Touch a nerve?
2: No, just say that's why people do it, because I used to call it out, too, and it was always explained to me.
0: All right, let's
3: there's an explanation
2: in
3: for
2: wet,
3: everything.
2: Wet
0: all right,
2: condition.
0: Let's get Jerry off. Naked women! Let's get his mind. Naked women!
3: Danny!
0: Someone chimes in here and says, do gym people count the asshats 15 to 45 stare at themselves in the mirror?
1: Gym rats. Absolutely gym rats. Now that's a hobby.
0: You know, we had our
2: old GNC's bread and butter.
1: Yeah,
2: right there.
1: Absolutely. Yeah.
0: Remember our old production director? I gotta leave for lunch. I gotta get my lifts
3: in. Yeah, he would.
0: Yeah. He had to get my lifts in.
1: Oh, yeah, that's right. Yeah.
0: Someone says it's protesting a hobby. They're annoying. Protesters are kind of annoying.
1: For some,
2: well, they're for
1: it
2: hire.
1: Is a hobby. Yeah.
2: They get or they're paid. Trying to meet chicks.
3: Yeah, well,
2: let me know what they're protesting though? 9 out of 10 times.
0: Have you seen the chicks, though?
1: For? Well, maybe that is what they're looking for. I don't know.
0: What about baseball?
3: Baseball parents can kind of be that way. Because they're all in on their kids, and they have all the travel gear.
2: It's so annoying, it's so expensive, and you're teaching those kids to act like they're on ESPN, and the key's 10. You seen the bat flips in Little League?
0: Yeah.
2: It's ridiculous.
3: Outfits.
0: Greg chimes in, what about the adult Pokemon collectors and the bourbon and whiskey guy?
2: Oh, yeah, bourbon. Yeah. The bourbon thing's over, though. That's peak. The bourbon thing is really
0: But they still
2: peak.
0: Exist, though.
1: But still, the
2: well,
1: people
2: bourbon
1: that
2: will
1: have.
2: Always exist.
0: No, but the guys that are way too into it is
1: that
0: the
1: have
0: hobby guys.
1: 200 bottles of bourbon in their man cave. Yeah,
0: that's what they're referring to. Yeah. We're talking about hobbies that people are, the most annoying people.
1: Well, if you're going to say Pokemon collectors, anybody.
2: Well, nothing was worse than the make my own beer at home guy.
0: Yeah.
2: These bourbon guys are just. It's just a common
3: it's a collection.
2: Affinity
0: but you can be annoying guys.
1: What about the anime Comic-Con people?
0: Yeah. Oh, 100%.
1: Yeah.
0: You know how I can tell you are into that? You've never touched a boob. Like, you look at that guy and go, he's never touched a boob. He's a Comic-Con.
2: Well, you only are exposed to that when you're in their environment. Don't go there.
0: No, but
2: you don't see that in your everyday life.
0: Yeah, you do.
2: The anime?
0: Yeah.
2: Where do you run into that group?
0: Target, Walmart, any shop.
2: But that's not affecting
0: your relatives? Yeah, but it's just annoying people, Jerry.
1: We're just talking annoying.
0: Yeah.
1: It doesn't matter if it affects my life or not. Yeah. I just find it annoying.
0: Yeah, you're missing. What hobby has the most annoying people?
3: That's why cyclists are the number one, because they always impact your commute.
2: Exactly. That's how we started. Yeah. That's what I'm thinking.
0: Yeah, it doesn't matter if the hobby is on the uprise or on the downrise. It's still annoying people who do the hobby.
2: But if bowlers annoy you, don't go to a bowling alley. That's my point.
0: Yeah.
1: You go to Target, you see a gaggle of girls that are into anime and Comic-Con looking at the Hello Kitty stuff. Yeah.
0: They're annoying.
1: They're annoying.
0: Pokemon. Okay, they are. The Pokemon collector.
2: Any different than the guitar collectors? Guitar guy, yeah. Christy.
3: Or keyboard guy.
1: Keyboard guy. Well, Jimmy suffers from gas.
2: I got the new wah-wah pedal. Yeah. It's digital.
1: I've never met a guitarist that had probably had over 300 guitars.
2: I guess any group that collects.
0: Yeah.
2: If you're not into what they're into, may be annoying to you.
0: But you can collect without the... See, the guitar guy's not annoying because no one hangs around with him.
2: Well, that's what I just said about bowlers.
0: But that's the bowling at the thing. That's if you go to the bowling alley. And if you're married to someone or your kid's into bowling, you got to live with it.
3: That's the problem. It's like, hey, you guys want to do XYZ on Tuesday night? No, I can't. I got bowling.
1: I got softball.
2: It becomes like a job. It's like a job.
3: Come on. Wouldn't you rather go to this concert?
1: Why don't you come out and join us? They're counting on me. Yeah. Or somebody, I'm the substitute for the bowling league this week.
0: Matt wants to know if Jerry wears his golf glove during the show.
2: No, but I touch myself with it.
0: Yeah.
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1: We got some lane closures. The on-ramp, 104 Frank Road to 71 North, and that is due to an accident. The right lane is blocked, 270 North at Tuttle Crossing. Still working on an accident site there. And we got slow traffic congestion, 270 North, right past 62 Johnstown Road. 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

0: 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Sunshine today, 86 the high. Clear tonight, 68 the low. Chance of showers and storms rolling in for your Wednesday. High 82, it's 64 under sunshine right now. Some Ohio Democratic lawmakers are now introducing bills to regulate the use of e-bikes and scooters, including banning kids 13 and under from operating them and also requiring helmets for all riders. The legislation would also set speed limits on shared use paths and sidewalks and require personal e-bikes and e-scooters to be registered with Ohio. Now, the move comes in response to a rise in injuries and fatalities all related to these e-bikes and e-scooters, and lawmakers hope to have the regulations in place by springtime.
1: You know what these companies did wrong when they started off? They didn't grease the politicians.
2: Yeah.
1: You donate to their campaigns, you wouldn't have this problem right now.
2: Yeah, I'm...
1: True. Are you the truth.
2: Are you hip to big e-scooter? They're taking over.
1: Yeah.
2: They're taking over the government.
1: You got to grease the palms, man. Like, Jimmy Hansen's the smartest guy in the world.
3: That was the first new episode of South Park,
1: was
3: the e-bike.
0: So, oh, was it?
3: So okay. South Park is hip to it. It's a huge deal.
0: Yeah. Ohio's gas tax holiday is drawing folks from West Virginia across the Ohio River so they can get cheaper gas. So Ohio suspended the state fuel tax for 3 months, and it began October the 4th, and it will go until January 2nd. So gas at the Speedway on 3rd Avenue in Huntington, West Virginia, was $4.09 on Monday, yesterday, and just 4 miles up the road at a Speedway in South Point, Ohio, the price was $3.63 a gallon. That's a difference of 46 cents, and drivers are saying that's enough for me to go 4 miles to get cheaper gas. And 21 Pilots, the Columbus-based duo of Tyler Joseph and Josh Dunn, set to play their largest headlining concert to date at The Shoe this coming Saturday. It's a sold-out show. It's going to be accompanied by the 21 Pilots fan premiere exhibit. It features personal and band memorabilia and lore. Is there
4: a thrill.
0: 21 Pilots lore? I guess there is, from all eras. Parking lots at the stadium will open at 8 o'clock Saturday morning. Gates will open at 4 in the afternoon, and the concert will start promptly at 6 p.m. Now, wristbands for field access will be distributed at specific locations, and line positions will be determined by a random number lottery. So if you want to get on the field for that. Yeah, they ain't messing around.
3: Fingers crossed for decent weather, man. It could be anything.
4: Yeah, no doubt.
3: Oh, from 84 and sunny to crap.
0: Now let's look ahead here. So
1: 56, looks like.
0: 56, a low 38, but sunshine.
2: That's terrible.
0: That's not... Oh, my God. A high of only 56 on Saturday.
1: Hoodie and long-sleeve shirt weather.
0: Oh, it is.
1: Yeah.
0: And that's what's going on in and around Central Ohio.
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1: All right, Jackets fans, we are down to it. 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
1: Yeah, the buzz around town today is the Guardians winning game one of the Rays on the road, by the way. Down 2-0, they gave up 2 in the first, scored 1 in the 6th, 1 in the 7th, and broke it open in the 8th for a 7-3 win.
2: Low line shot, base hit up the middle. Ramirez is in. Right behind him is DeLauder. He scores. Nathaniel Lowe comes through in the clutch. And the Guardians have a 4-2 lead in the 8th. Low line shot, base hit up the middle.
1: I think Nathaniel is such a 1700s name. Instead of Nathan.
3: Nathaniel. Jeremiah's an old one. Yeah. Atticus.
1: But Jeremiah Smith is bringing it back.
3: Jeremiah's, I think, been back for a long time. Yeah, yeah.
1: But Nathaniel. I know there's a lot of Nathaniels. Nate and Nathans are usually the short. He uses the long form.
4: Nathaniel.
3: Yes. Nathaniel. Yes. Okay, I hear that clap. Who you taking? Jose or Manny Ramirez?
1: Oh.
3: I think Manny had better stats, but didn't play 14 years, right?
1: Played a long time. Remember at the end he was trying to hold on? He was playing for the Cubs. And
3: I mean, when it came to just a pure hitter, I would go with Manny. But full body of work, I think it's Jose.
1: Well, Jose's not done yet, so
3: he's still playing.
1: Yeah, he's still got a lot of tread on the tires. But remember, he played for Manny Ramirez, playing for the White Sox, and you know he just wouldn't give it up.
3: Right.
1: Yeah, 2021. He played in Japan. Holy crap!
3: Manny could mash.
1: Oh boy!
3: Also, last night, clip number 2 in your morning buzz: Monday Night Football, Buffalo over the Rams. Boy, Rams head coach Sean McVay was hot afterwards.
5: This one is this stings, and it's gonna hurt. But we can't afford to let it. We can't let this team beat us twice, and we're gonna have to regroup and reset ourselves. And it's been a while since I've been this pissed after a game too. None of it makes me feel good right now. I'm proud of the effort, but none of how I feel is positive. Other than I'm proud of the resilience, the guts that our team displayed. But there's no, you know, I don't even know what you want to call it. But you know, congrats to the Bills, and I'm excited about how we freaking move forward.
1: Yeah, and then he went home to a smoking hot model wife.
3: There you go.
6: You know what? That makes it all better, doesn't it?
3: Is this it for Stafford?
1: No, I think he keeps going.
3: Really?
1: I don't think he's done. I think he enjoys playing. He's not super old. Is he?
7: He got like
1: 30
7: points fantasy. But, Jaws, that's all that matters.
3: Did they re-sign? Who's their backup?
1: The rookie from
3: high draft
1: from Georgia. He can wait on hold for 2 years,
3: right? Yeah.
1: I mean, I don't know. I think you run. One of the better quarterbacks in the game. How is he? 38. He's 38.
3: Yeah.
1: He won't be 30. I mean,
3: he's inspired by Aaron Rodgers.
1: Yeah, Aaron Rodgers did it last week.
3: Yeah,
1: so,
3: I
1: mean, I don't know.
3: God, have you seen, I don't know if it's true or not, number one quarterback since in the league since 2023?
1: It's who?
3: Jared Goff.
1: Yeah, wouldn't doubt me. He's put up monster numbers.
3: Well, you would know better than I.
1: Yeah, he's monster
3: thought
1: numbers.
3: I was like, no, that can't be.
1: Lions are still my pick in the NFC.
7: Mmm.
1: I don't know.
3: Yeah, now that they're playing 17, 2, 3, 4, 5 losses isn't the end of the world.
1: No,
3: yeah,
1: nothing.
3: Right. All right, am I up here?
1: I believe so. No, it's me.
6: No, it's you.
3: It's
1: I lost
3: GTA
1: track.
3: 6, dude.
1: Yes, the majority of males. What are you doing in November? There are people who have taken vacation off. November 19th. Maybe some females will play too. GTA 6. Now, how big is it? Let's hear from Houston Rockets center Steven Adams.
8: You guys should anticipate November. The performance of the league-wide. GTA is dropping. So look at NFL, look at all the leagues, and watch them plummet, mate. Just for the month of November, performance is going to go down. It should come back up, though. Most of the boys will get it done, but hopefully they finish game. Coaching as well, by the way. The coaching scouts are going to be horrendous, mate. Just for November, but it should bounce back in December, hopefully. Yeah, should be good.
1: Where you can get a hooker, run her over, and take your money back.
3: Is that still popular in your home?
1: I don't know.
3: No,
1: we don't. No. Well, we don't play. No, not in my house. But I never. I played it for a little bit, like 15 years ago. But
3: okay,
1: no.
3: Okay, yeah.
1: No,
3: yeah.
1: My Jake Torgerson will not be playing GTA 6.
7: Correct.
6: You don't want
7: that same conversation.
3: Is that adult?
1: Yes.
6: Oh, where you can kill hookers?
1: Yeah. Well.
6: And do more
1: that's
6: things.
1: That's the small
6: to,
1: part. Of
7: right.
1: It.
7: Right.
6: To hookers.
7: Yeah, my kid's just a little bit younger than Jake, and he wants it, and I'm like, dude, no.
1: My right, kid does not want right. it, but.
6: He'll just go to a neighbor's house, some kid's parents
7: exactly.
6: that are cooler
7: he's
6: than
7: gonna,
6: you.
7: He's going to go to the cool kid's house and play it anyway.
3: Yeah. Yeah. Give him Call of Duty and let him kill foreigners.
7: Yeah, that's at least, you know.
3: Yeah, like that's acceptable. The GTA.
7: What happened to
3: Violent.
1: I'm Torg, he's Elliot.
3: Yeah, the point being, they're all
6: yes.
3: killing
6: yes.
3: those. Unless you're playing Mario, right? He might be
7: yeah.
3: killing people. I don't know.
1: Jerry, you're not going to create a game where you're an ice agent, are you?
3: No. That would be an
1: okay. All right.
3: All right, clip number four, Sphere Vegas. James Hetfield took to the stage and reminded the crowd, hey, we're Metallica. We're not here to influence anyone's opinions.
4: We're grateful for that. Your travels, the money you spent, the time it took. Thanks for coming to celebrate with us. And I just gotta say, Metallica is not here like some other entertainers to influence you with their bullshit, okay? We are here. We're here to forget about all the outside okay?
3: Good point.
4: Metallica's agenda is love, energy, and heavy music, baby!
1: Yeah, and Hayley Williams of Paramore came out last weekend and did her little rant. So they say it was her, Zach Bryan, and then Macklemore they were kind of taking a shot at.
7: When I think of Metallica, I think of love.
4: Is love?
1: Yeah. Yeah.
6: That's funny.
7: Yeah
6: love.
7: Yeah.
6: Is love. Yeah.
1: Seek and destroy. Oh, man. Cut number five. Now, tell me if you're in on this, because 1 week from today, this show's dropping. I saw it. I thought it was very clever. It's kind of a ripoff of some other things, but who cares? It's a new TV series coming to Hulu starring Connie Britton, and it's called Phony.
9: It's just my mom and me, and she is truly my favorite person.
10: Oh my God, oh my God, oh my God.
9: It was not my mom.
10: Let's get you home.
9: My mom looks different.
11: What? You're high.
12: You think that your mom has been swapped out with a different woman.
9: Did you do something different with your hair?
10: No.
1: It better be a good payoff.
3: No. Connie Britton, pretty dramatic.
13: Am I the only one getting a boner right now?
3: Yeah, she's an actress. I know, but I'm just saying. You ever hear it in interviews?
6: Yeah.
3: She's overly dramatic about everything.
6: Well, of course, we liked her in Friday Night Lights and the first season of
3: American
6: Horror.
3: Nashville.
6: See, I never watched Nashville. I'm just going by what I've seen. And, of course, the first season of American Horror Story.
7: Yeah, she was great.
6: She was great.
1: I'd call her mommy.
3: She's good.
1: I'd call her mommy.
3: She's got... She's
1: tuck me in, mommy.
3: Got some of that fire going.
1: Yeah. Yeah. Sorry.
6: Reel it in, boys.
1: Sorry. And that's your morning buzz.
14: It's Torg and Elliot.
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9: Lane closures, the on-ramp, 104 Frank Road to 71 North. That is due to an accident. And also some lane closures, the on-ramp 670 East to Cleveland Avenue. 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
1: Yeah, he's got it going on.
0: Tuesdays with Tate. What's up, Tate?
2: Boys, what's going on? On the way to the TV studio right now. I didn't know what to wear today, so I went full Guardians uniform. I didn't know if that was appropriate.
0: Do you have a makeup person that works on your hair and makeup and everything?
2: I'm turning it down. I brought my eye black. I'm in baseball pants, so I'm gonna look good today.
0: And you're gonna be on Fox Sports One, is it called, or what do they call that alternate, the Fox Sports cable now?
2: Yes, FS1, 7 and 9. So get this on the radio dial and that on the TV.
0: Beautiful. So 8 to 10 our time, 7 to 9 your time in Chicago.
2: Yes.
0: I'll be watching.
1: You're hitting now. As a Guardians fan, I got to ask there, Tate. I would think of the final four teams. The big bad wolf, of course, would be your Dodgers. Should Cleveland pull this out with Tampa Bay, would you rather face the Dodgers because nationally it's going to be a bigger story with the Dodgers being involved? Or would you prefer, because I don't think the Brewers are going to be any easier of a, you know, an opponent here.
2: Yeah, I got to watch. In no way am I letting the Jinx police come out and get me. We're one game up against the number one seed.
1: So. Fair enough.
2: But with that being said, if the Guardians were to go on, I would rather play the Dodgers, the defending World Series champions, because I love the storyline of the big bad wolf against the small market, no money team. And I think that you would have all 50 states cheering for Cleveland.
0: Tate, you're a passionate sports fan like myself, and when you're a fan of a team and they're in the playoffs or in the season, you could feel something special. And I don't think during the regular season you could say, oh, I feel it, they're a team. But now that they're in the playoffs, you know, you're down 2-0 against Chicago. You win 2 on the road, then you win 1 at home. You know, last night you're down 2-0, and you squeak back in that one and explode it open in the eighth. As a fan, do you have that feeling of, yeah, this is the team, or is it a wait and see with you right now?
2: I don't think I had that feeling until

0: last night when Cade Smith made the final out. I think Chicago was a good story. It felt like we took the first two under, or the second two under their noses, you know, and it came back to Cleveland, and it was a big emotional win. But now we're playing a legitimate team. We threw our three starter last night. We beat their ace. And now you look at it, and you got to win three more games, and you've got Messick and Gavin Williams starting in four of them. So for the first time, I'm driving into the office this morning, and I feel like the Cleveland Guardians could legitimately make the World Series. I'm fired up for them.
1: And you know the best thing about it,
2: and this is all a win from here on out.
1: Yeah, and there are guys like A-Rod who would enter the playoffs and have a great regular season. He would lay an egg. Jose Ramirez is the opposite. I mean, for his standards, not a great regular season. Dude is crushing in the playoffs. Your guys like Adele, who you got at the trade deadline, he was key in last series. DeLauder last night. And during the playoffs, I mean, your key guys are doing it at the right time.
0: Yeah, let the forever show to the front office that this is why you make moves at the deadline. We made multiple moves that had multiple impacts in the biggest game of the year last night. And then, Jose, look, I've got a lot of battles I'm fighting right now. I got this, I got that. I'm trying to get a statue built before the Guardians throw the first pitch on Thursday. We need a statue of Jose unveiled before the first pitch on Thursday in Cleveland.
1: Speaking of statues, let's go back. And this was a big deal in Cleveland and a big deal nationwide. Jim Thome has a statue. And he works for the White Sox. But during the blackout, I believe it was game three, he's in the crowd. And listen, I don't care if you're supporting the White Sox, but he's all in on the White Sox. And I know his kid plays for him, but maybe that game you watch the game in the press box, right, or up in the hurt for Cleveland Indians, our Guardians fans.
0: Yeah, I was a little bummed, and I know my family, who is just the biggest Thome supporters, were super bummed by it. But at the end of the day, you can't get mad at someone. This is a deep cut here, but this ain't Kirk Herbstreit sending his kid to Michigan. His kid was drafted by the White Sox.
1: Yeah.
0: He works for the White Sox. So whereas I wish that he kind of just would have watched it from the box, I understand why he would be wearing White Sox gear cheering for the White Sox. And it wasn't necessarily his choice that they drafted him.
2: And other than Southside Chicago fans, I think you did the nation a favor knocking out the White Sox. I hate them. I think most people do. They struck out 21 times. The record was 18. How do you strike out 21 times in a 9-inning game? They deserve to go home.
0: They deserve to go home, and if you're a White Sox fan right now, you got to be kicking yourself. You were up 2-0. You had sellout crowd after sellout crowd. They made the second game a night game. The place was an absolute madhouse, and you couldn't knock out the 85-win Guardians.
1: Yeah. What do you think of tonight? What's your feeling before we move on to Buckeye football?
0: I mean, everyone's going to use it all day today on TV and on the radio because you got the one win you need. But my God, boys, what if you go get a second one? You got Parker Messick going. It's darn near a toss-up in Vegas. Go get the second one and steal another one.
1: Yeah, you're absolutely right, especially in that environment where there's going to be a lot of Guardians fans, 100%. Hey, let's talk about, and we're with Ohio's Tate, Barstool Sports. You can see him on Fox Sports 1 a little later on today. Follow him on social media. Does a great job. Buckeyes, that game was like eating sushi for me. I was satisfied for a little bit, but really hungry afterwards.
0: Yeah, I mean, perfectly there. I wouldn't go home saying anything. You know, it didn't make me feel any better about the Buckeyes, but it also didn't necessarily make me feel any worse. We've got the biggest three-game stretch of our season coming up here, so I'm okay that we didn't look lights out, best game of the year, in the rain against Maryland.
1: Yeah, this Indiana game, man, on the road, who needs it more in your opinion? Because I think the Buckeyes do.
0: I think the Buckeyes need this one. I think Indiana has been on the ropes a couple times this season, but they were on the ropes a couple times last season. So any Buckeye fan that's saying, oh, this team doesn't look that good, this team's not going to be able to hang with us, you're crazy. I thought we were going to beat them last year, and they came out and they punched us in the mouth, beat us 13-10. So, and now we're going into the belly of the beast. We're going to their place. I think Cignetti's going to be ready to go. Obviously, the crowd is going to be different than any Indiana crowd we've ever seen there. And I'll tell you this, if Ryan Day can't beat Cignetti here, It's not deserved, but there's going to be more chirping again. There's going to be more chirping that when he gets into these games against the matchup teams, what does he do? So I think this is a big game for both Ryan Day and Ohio State.
2: And the Hoosiers are sitting on, what, 21-22 game win streak here.
0: It's crazy what they've done. And that's why everyone keeps saying, oh, they barely beat Nebraska. They barely beat Northwestern. I don't care what they do. They're national champions. And they haven't lost. I don't know if they've lost since the calendar year said 2023 or 2024. It's crazy.
1: Yeah, and remember our stupid kicker.
0: You just brought my energy down.
2: Before your big TV appearance, too. Tar!
0: That's the one where we just, I hate to say it, but going into this, Day needs to be aggressive. And he just any big kicks because we've seen what happens when Ohio State kickers take big kicks. If it's fourth and four or less, trust your offense. Trust number four.
1: Yeah. Tate will be watching you. Remember to follow him on all the social media platforms. Tate, thanks so much. We'll talk to you next Tuesday, Tuesdays with Tate.
0: All right, boys, love it. Fires me up. See you next week.
3: It's Torg and Elliott.
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3: 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Torg and Elliott will be right back after The Rock.

0: Torg and Elliot. It's Tuesday. It's Tech Tuesday on Torg and Elliot.
1: Yay. I tell you what.
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3: So you got the big Apple announcement
1: today?
3: Well,
1: we got that's coming up in a little bit.
3: Nice.
1: But imagine buying stocks using AI. Here's Robinhood CEO Vlad Tenev.
4: A lot of people say, well, you'll just be able to tell your Robinhood agent, go out and make me money. But of course, then if everyone does that, that's unlikely to be the best strategy. And what I actually think will happen is it'll create a new market, a new dynamic where traders can actually compete with one another over who can create the best strategy. And that strategy will be in English rather than in Python or R or C++, which is what it's traditionally been in.
1: There you go.
3: That is interesting. Yeah.
2: Uh-huh.
1: I got an app that buys everything that Nancy Pelosi buys.
3: Yeah, that guy made a lot of money with that app.
1: Yeah, the autopilot app.
3: Are they still doing that with her picks?
1: Her picks and then
3: a couple
1: others.
3: You can do Warren Buffett's. You can do, there's a number of different.
1: Yep. But she's way up. Yeah, she's, you can do Pelosi, this guy, apparently Tristan Thompson, the former NBA player, is really good. Pelosi's up 270% since January of 2023. She's up 270%.
5: What's that app called again?
1: Just autopilot.
5: Asking for a friend.
3: I think you can scrub like the top 10 daily movers and shakers, and then you can see how many.
1: You can do 6 months, you can do 2 years.
3: They're making it easier and easier to follow along.
2: But for lay people that don't understand it but want to make some money.
3: You're just mimicking what the winners are doing already.
1: But she's the top dog.
3: But a lot of those stocks, even the little guy can't even.
1: Yeah.
3: I mean, they're so expensive individually.
2: Okay.
3: Yeah. You buy one share. I mean.
5: I want to invest $12.

0: Years.
1: Right, right.
2: Yeah, Warren Buffett's on here. Jim Cramer is on there. So, yeah, it's you got a lot on there if you want to get the Autopilot app. I'm not endorsing it at all, so don't listen to me. Here, Jerry mentioned Apple. Well, Apple is stepping it up.
3: And Apple is expected to unveil an entirely new display-driven smart home hub. Part of that push, Bloomberg is reporting the company is also working with LG on a complementary lineup of accessories, including a doorbell, cameras, a smart lock, and thermostat.
2: There you go. I'd like to lock my thermostat so no idiot wrecks it.
0: Right.
1: And like everything Apple-driven, it's a good-looking product. It's polished. Yeah. It's nice. Sharp.
4: There's
1: a tabletop version, and then... That's the one you want.
0: Wow.
1: You're going to do it.
4: So what's... I know
1: Daily
4: it's
1: Daily weather. It has all your security cameras. It has lights on, off, music. It's just a complete smart home hub.
4: I was going to say, I know it's not me, but which one of the three of you have, like, a smart home? I mean,
1: I don't have any.
2: I do.
4: No. Okay.
2: Yeah, and I have security systems and then two dogs and AK and... I don't have anything in my house, but yet I'm locked up like I do.
0: Well, and I
2: no
0: like
2: one better take my Tommy Kramer signed football.
4: You have that's a ring right. camera?
2: Yeah.
0: Who's got I have a million football. Of them. That's the thing is we have a ring camera. We have Alexa's, which are Prime.
4: Okay, yeah.
0: And whatever the thermostat is. So I like the idea of having Apple so we can just have...
4: One system, yeah.
1: And I'm not even a privacy freak or anything like that. But between the Ring camera and the Amazon, who's listening, your TV. But then, like, Torg, you said it, you know, a number of years ago, it's already out there.
2: Do you
1: just give in to that, or do you say, no, I kind of like my privacy?
4: Yeah.
2: Well, you're picking and choosing what you're, because they already have everything.
5: China. I have to have my China.
1: Yeah.
2: They already have everything. They want to. They'll get it. You're not fooling anybody.
1: But it kind of freaks, because we have a TV on top of a dresser in the corner of our bedroom, and sometimes I want to put a sheet over it before we...
4: See, we've got a flat screen.
1: Because
4: that's
1: I don't know
4: wall.
1: If there's some guy in the Ukraine watching.
2: Yeah, but you could take it off in like 3 minutes when you're done.
1: Well, that's true. Yeah it's not a... It's not a feature-length movie.
2: Yeah.
1: It's a short film. It's a short foot. Yes. Pun intended.
4: Short reel.
2: Now, Jerry, we saw a version of this years ago, but now the NBA is going to adapt it. Here is the commissioner of the NBA, Mr. Silver.
6: Working on something called a smart ball, and that's with Wilson, that's the ball manufacturer. And we're experimenting with putting a small chip in the ball that weighs roughly a gram. And so put it in perspective. As I understand it, a ball weighs roughly 620 grams, which is roughly 1.4 pounds. So even though it's 1/620th or so of the weight, we wanted to make sure that the players who are so sophisticated and have bounced a million balls wouldn't sense something was off. So we tested in the G League, we tested in the Summer League, and we A-B tested the ball with a chip, without a chip, and nobody could tell the difference. So that's a good sign.
7: What kind of information do you get out of it?
6: So a few different applications. One is in terms of officiating. We think it's an opportunity where by any change in the spin of the ball, you can tell, for example, if a finger touched the ball and is going out of bounds. For goal testing, you can tell if the arc changed in the shot. I think there's also going to be other applications ultimately for consumers where, as you know, great shooters put spin on the ball and arc on the ball. So the chip, you'll be able to graph. Let's say you're a young person, boy or girl, out playing, and you take 500 shots. You'll then see the graph, and you'll see for which the angle of the shots that went in, they're more likely to go in, so you can adjust on the, you know, how to become a better player.
2: See, that's in that sport. See, in baseball, it's either a strike or a ball, right? It's either a hit or an out. Basketball is personal opinion if you're a ref, right? Did he foul him? Kind of like the NFL in holding. Well, why didn't they call that? Why'd they call that?
1: Yeah.
2: And in the NBA, there's too much of that. Like, where I see an angle and I think it's a foul, and another guy could see an angle and he thinks it's a, you know, it's all personal opinion. I think that improved the game.
0: Yep.
1: Sometimes it's just tech for the sake of tech, though. It's a ball through a hoop.
2: Yeah.
1: You know what I mean? How deep do you go here?
2: Well, out of bounds.
1: Yeah.
2: You know, foul. You're calling fouls. You had a ref rig games. in the NBA.
1: Yeah.
2: So that

0: no longer can rig games.
1: Well, there's a human element to it, which you could argue is the charm of it.
0: Yeah, but I think in the NBA, with the way it's going, you had players. You had two players, Chauncey Billups and another. You had too many players. Now the gambling part kind of creeps its head in the NBA a lot.
1: And you can't fight the tech.
0: No, you can't.
1: It's here. It's coming. It'll be more. And as we get further along.
2: 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It's Torg and Elliot. 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

0: 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Sunshine, 86 today. Clear tonight, a low 68. And chance of showers and storms for Wednesday, high 82. It is 68 right now. Columbus City Schools considering shutting down 10 school buildings and making some additional cuts, all to address a budget shortfall. And all these closures now raising concerns about the impact on students. So the district has already slashed almost $68 million, and they want to save an extra $13 million through strategic building changes in 2028. So the proposed changes are part of a broader plan to consolidate buildings and programs. And now the district wants your feedback if you live in the Columbus Public School District before they make any final decision. Craft House Number 5 is a really popular Powell restaurant and little business. It's there on South Liberty Street. Well, they had to take to social media to warn customers that another patron who visited the restaurant and store back on October the 4th recently diagnosed with the measles. So the Delaware Public Health District, they're investigating.
1: I told you before, Christy, this is RFK Jr., that measles were not a problem.
0: So officials are saying if you happen to be at that restaurant at any time after October the 4th,
2: I'm safe.
0: Monitor for measles symptoms for the next 21 days. And those symptoms,
1: dying. And remember not to get
3: mortal illness.
2: I was across the street at Huli Huli, the Tahitian, what do they call that? What's that?
0: Huli Huli?
3: Tiki bar.
2: Yeah, Huli
3: tiki
2: Huli, bar, you're not hip to Huli Huli.
0: No, I don't get up to Powell very often. So the symptoms are fever, cough, and runny nose. Now, the disease itself, measles, can live up to 2 hours in the space where an infected person sneezed or coughed.
3: Oh, my God.
0: Yeah, not good.
4: Wear your masks.
0: I'm seeing.
2: Time to mask up.
0: It's time to mask up. I was at Micro Center the other day, and there was about six people in there in line that had their masks on. All just to
2: Although
0: make sure.
2: This time of year, at least you can get away with a Dracula mask.
0: Oh, yeah. Sure.
2: Ooh, that's scary.
0: And Hoster Brewing Company on James Road is going to permanently close on October 31st. They say the hospitality industry has changed, and they just can't keep up. So the Columbus-based brewery plans to distribute its wholesale kegged beer at least to the end of the year. So the Hoster legacy began, yes, here in Columbus, in the brewery district back in 1936. They're going to have one hell of a Halloween party and day celebration. It's going to be held on October 31st at the brewery. And that's what's going on in and around Central Ohio.
5: It's Torg and Elliot.
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1: Yeah, and a great show today. Want to thank Ohio's Tate for coming on.
2: He's a good kid.
1: Our winner for the Def Leppard tickets. Remember, be listening for Def Leppard tomorrow. Be caller number 4 in honor of Jeremiah Smith. That show is June the 19th of next year at The Shot. Tickets go on sale this Friday, by the way.
3: Yep. Congrats to Brian.
1: Thanks, Brian.
3: He was listening and caller 4.
4: Thank you, B. Appreciate. You know, Tate better be careful or he's going to be America's Tate. That kid's blowing up.
1: He is.
4: Yeah.
1: Doing very well.
4: Enjoy him while we got him because he could be a big deal here in a couple of years.
1: I'm looking at some rockers' birthdays and I see a red rocker is 79, Christy.
2: That is correct.
1: See, Paul Simon is 85. Holy cow.
2: Well, Paul Simon is not one of my neuters today.
1: Or to some of our listeners, a youngster.
2: Yeah.
4: Now, Sounds of Silence refers to his hearing.
1: Yes.
5: What?
2: What'd you say? Thank you.
1: What else you got, Christy?
2: I'll tell you what, today and every Tuesday from now on is TSO Tuesday.
1: Wow.
2: Through the end of November. 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Also, Nickelback, their Everything Under the Sun tour with Don Brocco, the Schottenstein Center on Saturday, February 13th. In the 1 o'clock hour, another keyword for a different show for you to score a pair of tickets to that. And a song that started out about a U.S. president, but the lyrics just weren't working right. That's one of your classic nooners, and it's a busy Tuesday midday.
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0: 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It's Christy, and welcome to your TSO Tuesday. 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As we welcome TSO's Ghosts of Christmas Eve, the best of TSO and more, coming back to Columbus December 5th, Nationwide Arena for two shows, 3 and 7:30. 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

A very rare Led Zeppelin single made its way onto the UK version of Antiques Roadshow this last Sunday. So only 500 copies of Whole Lotta Love, backed with Livin' Lovin' Made. They were pressed and released in the U.S. in 1969. This is before Peter Grant, the band's manager, ordered all the copies be recalled and destroyed because the band never released singles. Well, human nature being what it is, not all of the copies were returned. So the single, it had some finger marks on it, some light scratches. The host told the owner it could fetch upwards of $1,300 at auction. It's Christy from your Sears Heating and Cooling Weather Center. 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

0: Not going to need that heat today because it's going to happen naturally. Sunshine and a high of 86. Clear tonight, a low 68 and a chance of showers and thunderstorms for your Wednesday and a high of 82.
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Ozzy had some help writing this one because he was really battling drug and alcohol addiction. So Lemmy Kilmister and Zakk Wylde helped him out. 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

0: I wouldn't say my city was gone. Ever go back to your childhood home and you look around and go, oh, things have certainly changed. Not gone, but they've certainly changed. The Pretenders, Classic Rock, QFM 96. Coming up next hour, your shot again to win a 4-pack of tickets to catch TSO at Nationwide Arena December the 5th. That would be the 7:30 show. I'll be giving you a keyword. And Classic Nooners, the origin story behind this song is really best told by the artists themselves. So stick around.
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2: 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I called my attorney, Robert Sugar. 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

0: Once bitten, twice shy. Some great white QFN 96 and Def Leppard announced their upcoming 2027 North American tour along with the Goo Goo Dolls and the Struts. And that tour is making a stop at the Schottenstein Center on June the 19th. Tickets go on sale this Friday, the 16th, 10 a.m. at Ticketmaster.com. 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Sunshine 86 today, clear 68 or low tonight. We got a chance of showers and thunderstorms throughout the day on your Wednesday and a high of 82.
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0: Wake up with Torgan Elliott without having to wake up with Torgan Elliott. 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

0: little slow ride and fog hat, QFM 96. It's TSO Tuesday, everybody. Now through the end of November, every single Tuesday will be known as that, as we welcome Trans-Siberian Orchestra's Ghosts of Christmas Eve, the best of TSO and more, back to Columbus, December 5th, Nationwide Arena for two shows, 3 and 7:30. 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

0: song could be considered Sammy Hagar's foray into social awareness. Now, some rockers concerned about the environment or civil rights. Hagar was upset with the lowering of the highway speed limits.
1: I had taken a long extended trip to Africa and Egypt and all through Africa. And while I was gone, they changed the speed limit from 65, they lowered it down to 55. Rented a car in Albany, was driving to Lake Placid. I got pulled over at 2 o'clock in the morning, going 62 miles an hour. And I said, what? I was only going 62 miles an hour. He said, well, around here, we give tickets for 62 miles an hour. And I said, what? He goes, speed limit is 55. I looked at my wife. I said, I can't drive 55. Just like that, bing, the light went off in my head. I picked up my little tape recorder that you always carried around with me in those days, and I started singing, write me up for 125 and post my face, wanted dead or alive. And he was writing me up. That's the I Can't Drive 55 story.
0: And happy 79th birthday today to the Red Rocker. From 1984's VOA, it's Sammy Hagar with I Can't Drive 55, your first classic nooner, QFN 96.

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0: STP, a little Interstate Love song. Classic Rock QFM 96. And next hour, be listening. Another keyword this time around for you to win tickets to catch Nickelback's Everything Under the Sun tour with Don Brocco. Schottenstein Center, Saturday, February 13th, the day before Valentine's Day. 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So next hour, keyword time. 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Sunshine today in a high 86, but the temperature is going to be a high of only 56 come Saturday. Oh, go home, Ohio weather, you're high. Tonight, it's going to be mostly clear, a low of 68 and a chance of showers and thunderstorms for your Wednesday, and a high of 82. A song that began about a U.S. president, but the lyrics just weren't working. It's Classic Nooner number 2, and it's on the way soon.
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11: 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Schumer, 95. Bernie Sanders, 92. That was the Democrat Party he joined 50 years ago. 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

This is a tribute to Martin Luther King Jr. There was an exhibit dedicated to the civil rights leader on display at the Chicago Peace Museum in 1983 when the band visited. Bono was speaking about those throughout history who have died because they preached of the equality of all men and practiced nonviolence as the only way to achieve their goal. Now, this began as a song about President Ronald Reagan. Bono had lyrics written condemning Reagan for an arrogant pride that led to nuclear escalation, but it just wasn't working. He said, "I remembered a wise old man who said to me, don't try and fight darkness with light, just make the light shine brighter." It was on this day in 1984 that U2 scored their second UK number one album with The Unforgettable Fire. The album was produced by Brian Eno and Daniel Lanois and featured the single Pride in the Name of Love. Your second classic nooner, QFM 96.

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Heritage Bank Center, Cincinnati, Rush on the 23rd, and Aerosmith back on the road. Well, kind of. Two dates at the Hollywood Bowl. It's Aerosmith and friends, and a lot of friends helping them out. Classic Rock, QFM 96.

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0: 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I've seen Nickelback twice, and I'm telling you, one of the best live shows. Tickets don't officially go on sale till this Friday, the 16th at 10 a.m. at Ticketmaster, but you're beating the box office with me because I've got keywords all week long. Today's keyword is Chad. Yes, as in Chad Kroger. Just Chad, C-H-A-D. 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

0: Damn it, Jamie, I told you there's no crying in rock and roll. Straighten up. Classic Rock, QFM 96. Second Shift with Big Rick is coming in next. And all this week, he is giving you an opportunity to win some tickets to TSO. Of course, the Ghosts of Christmas Eve, the Best of TSO and more. Nationwide Arena on Saturday, December the 5th. Two shows, 3 and 7:30. So Big Rick, win a pair of tickets. Be listening in the 4 o'clock hour, and you're going to win a pair to the 7:30 show. 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Sunshine, 86 today, clear, 68 your low. And for Wednesday, we got a chance of showers and thunderstorms throughout the day and a high of 82.
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Good afternoon to you. I'm just being honest, and I try to do that on the show every single day because I enjoy being a live radio personality that gets to connect with the

0: the audience. I'm not okay. Yesterday, if you were on the air, or if you were with me when I was on the air, when I read about RJ Mitty from Breaking Bad passing away, I wasn't okay then. And I spent the evening not being okay about it. And I woke up this morning still not being okay about it. And I'm not going to pretend that this guy was my friend, because he wasn't. I met him for maybe 90 minutes, 2 hours at the most. But he was sitting in a room with me just like 2 weeks ago. And I didn't notice, and it's not my job to notice, especially when I first meet somebody, but I thought about all the people in my life that have committed suicide. And that's not just necessarily the people that I am close to. I think about Brad Delp from Boston, and I think about Chris Cornell from Soundgarden. Those people were very much in my life because I love Boston and I love Soundgarden. And it's okay if things that don't seem like they should hit you as hard do, and it's okay to talk about them. And you can talk about them with me if you'd like. 614-821-9696. 614-821-9696. And I encourage you or anybody else that you know that is struggling with their mental health issues, please, please, 988 is the National Suicide Hotline. If you're having feelings or you think somebody else might be, we got to open up these discussions, guys, or we're going to end up losing a lot of people that should still be here with us. Quiet Riot and Aerosmith are coming up next.
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1: For 50 years, Sherrod Brown voted how he was told. 1975 to today, different presidents, different issues, but Sherrod Brown's vote never changed. Higher taxes, Brown voted for them. Open borders, Brown voted for them. Sex changes, for kids, Sherrod Brown supported that too. When Washington Democrats needed Brown's vote, he gave it every time. Sherrod Brown voted with Biden, 97%. Schumer, 95. Bernie Sanders, 92. That was the Democrat Party he joined 50 years ago. But times have changed. Now extremists are taking over. They're not asking for your vote. 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And Sherrod Brown will fall in line. He always does. Sherrod Brown, times changed. His vote never does. 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SLF PAC is responsible for the content of this ad.
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Second shift with Big Rick, Classic Rock, QFM 96. Just thinking about Aerosmith and how that whole thing they're doing in LA is going to be so expensive. 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Like, that's pretty great. I might go check out that Crew game tomorrow. You can find them on StubHub. You can get them at the Crew website. But yeah, $10, hell yeah. Here's Bon Jovi, Living on a Prayer.

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0: 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It's Second Shift with Big Rick. And man, it is a big week here on QFM 96. Not only do I have TSO tickets to give to you, which I'll do during the 4 o'clock hour, and since 1 o'clock hour has already passed, somebody collected Nickelback tickets from their biggest fan, Christy Kemper. But also in the mornings, my God, Def Leppard tickets. These tickets are beat the box office. This show for Def Leppard is on a Saturday in the summertime, June 19th. 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Let's hear from Def Leppard. 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
0: It's Big Rick, and as promised, I am not in the studio. I am hanging out at Whistle and Keg, getting ready for the first face-off of the Columbus Blue Jackets season, and I refuse to stay at work. And when work said, no, you're not really just allowed to leave because you love hockey, I said, well, the hell with that. I am leaving, and I will go to war with you. And then I got smart, and I went, maybe I should go to warforyou.com. I called my attorney, Robert Sugar. He was like, yeah, man, go enjoy hockey. I got this. We won't back down at warforyou.com, fighting big insurance. And you know what? 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

0: GNR Classic Rock QFM 96 at Second Shift with Big Rick. And some of you that are hockey fans are probably looking at the schedule for tonight, see that the Blue Jackets play and go, why the hell does it start at 6:15? I get it. Kind of a bummer for me too, because, well, I'll still be working and then I got to go back to work at the bowling alley. But there is a reason, and it's kind of cool, especially for those of us that absolutely love the NHL. Every team is playing today. Every single one of them. There are 16 games starting at 6 o'clock. The Devils and the Red Wings go at it. Panthers, Jackets at 6:15. And then the games go through the evening all the way to the West Coast. It only happens rarely that all 16 teams or all 16 games happen on the same day and all 32 teams play. But it is kind of cool when it does happen. And if you get that late night, I don't know what to do with myself. There's a West Coast hockey game you don't care about that you can dive into. And yes, I totally do that. Green Day and AC/DC are next on Classic Rock QFM 96.
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2: As we get things underway, ODOT doing some road work. The right lane is blocked. 70 eastbound right after 670. Looks to be about a 5 to 6 minute delay. There's an accident scene with the left shoulder blocked on the west side. 70 eastbound after Hillier-Rome Road right before you hit 270. Watch out for the potholes. It is pothole season. 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

Classic Rock QFM 96. It's Second Shift with Big Rick. AC/DC, of course, was here in July. It was the 15th. And I bought an AC/DC t-shirt, which honestly, I don't usually buy the concert shirts, but I also bought the print. I like art. So I have several AC/DC show posters that I bought over the course of the summer. And the only thing I wanted in the recent months was a Smashing Pumpkins poster when they opened up the show here, and they were sold out when I got in there and I couldn't get one. It's like I have so many things to frame on my wall. It was probably a sign you don't need it. So we'll just listen to the Smashing Pumpkins and I'll pout instead. The world is

0: Second shift with Big Rick, Classic Rock, QFM 96, and it's Billy Idol, and it's only the middle of October, so it's too early to start reminiscing about my favorite moments of 2026, but I would imagine what's going to come up on that list when I do reflect on it sometime in December was going to be talking to Billy Idol in his dressing room. It was 20 of the best minutes I spent all year. It's such a fun interview. If you haven't, you can find it on our YouTube page and also on the podcast page on our app. I would imagine in 2027, one of the highlights is going to be going to see Def Leppard the day before I turn 50 years old. And they will be here at the Schottenstein Center on June 19th. It's a Saturday night. Tickets go on sale this Friday morning at 10 a.m. at Ticketmaster.com. The Goo Goo Dolls and Struts will be a part of that. You could win tickets tomorrow morning by listening to Torg and Elliot. Beat the box office. Zeppelin and the Chili Peppers coming up next.
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2: ODOT still doing some road work, 4 to 5 minute delay, eastbound 70 after 670, the right lane is closed. And on the east side, westbound 70 between Bryce Road and 270, the left lane is blocked, and we've got an accident scene there that's causing about a 10 to 12 minute delay. From the QFM 96 Sears Heating and Cooling Weather Center. 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Clear overnight, 67 for the low. 60% chance of rain tomorrow, 82. I'm Jim Thomas with QFM 96 Traffic and Weather.
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11: For 50 years, Sherrod Brown voted how he was told. 1975 to today, different presidents, different issues, but Sherrod Brown's vote never changed. 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When Washington Democrats needed Brown's vote, he gave it every time. Sherrod Brown voted with Biden 97%, Schumer 95%, Bernie Sanders 92%. That was the Democrat Party he joined 50 years ago. 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They're not asking for your vote. 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And Sherrod Brown will fall in line. 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Sherrod Brown, times changed. 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SLF PAC is responsible for the content of this ad.
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0: Van Halen Classic Rock QFM 96. And I want to let you guys know, and I'm not saying this to be necessarily facetious, but I have marked myself safe from going to the 21 Pilots concert on Saturday that's rolling into town. And I'm happy as hell for those guys. I mean, hometown guys do good, so good that they return to their hometown and will probably have the biggest crowd in the history of Ohio Stadium. That's amazing. However, I don't think for those of us that aren't going, realize how many people that don't know where they are in Columbus will be coming to Columbus. So just as a heads up now, and I'll probably mention it a few more times this week, if you are going to be anywhere in and around the stadium this weekend and you're not going to the show, don't be anywhere in and around the stadium this weekend. That brings me to my next point. The guy who's going to have to know all the things that are happening traffic-related on Friday is Jim Thomas, and he is live.
1: And it's only Tuesday, and I've got a few accident scenes.
0: And you know what? I don't know if that's brute, but you smell great, Jim.
1: Thank you.
0: Sure.
1: Now, if only the ladies would think I smell great, they run for the hills and call the cops. Eastbound 70 after 670, right lane is blocked. ODOT doing road work, 5-minute delay. Westbound 70 between Bryce and 270, that accident no longer blocking, but still a 5 to 6 minute delay. And northbound 270 after Tuttle Crossing, the right lane is blocked, 8 to 9 minute delay there. I'm Jim Thomas, QFM 96 traffic.
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Text me the word bells if you want to go see the TSO. We welcome them. It is the Ghost of Christmas Eve, the best of TSO and more, coming to Nationwide Arena Saturday, December 5th for two spectacular shows, 3 and 7:30. 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Text me bells. Here's Alice in Chains.

0: Classic Rock QFM 96. It's Second Shift with Big Rick and the Cult. Firewoman sounds so good. Congratulations to Ryan Wright in Centerburg. He picked up the tickets to go see TSO. Don't worry, I've got more. Today's only Tuesday, so you got three more chances this week to pick up those tickets. I also just read something I wanted to pass along. It's not because of a religious anything or anything like that. I even thought about not saying anything, but I think he's made a pretty interesting impact on the world. I just read that Pope Leo, who is, of course, a famous Chicago White Sox fan, they just found out he has lung cancer. So just want to send him the best. I don't know. I find him to be a fascinating person, and he's the first Pope ever from America. So good luck to the Pope. Seems like a pretty decent dude. We've got Foreigner and Bush coming up on Classic Rock, QFM 96.
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2: Big delays on 670 inbound. This is westbound 670 at 5th Avenue. The left lane is blocked, 15 to 20 minute delay. Northbound 270 after Tuttle Crossing, right lane blocked, 3 to 4 minute delay. Delaware County accident, northbound 315, right before Home Road. Some slow traffic there. And about a 5 to 6 minute delay on eastbound 70 after 670. ODOT doing some road work. They've got the right lane closed. 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Clear tonight, 67. Chance of showers tomorrow and 82. I'm Jim Thomas, QFM 96 Traffic and Weather.
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6: 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Sherrod Brown voted with Biden, 97%. Schumer, 95. Bernie Sanders, 92. That was the Democrat Party he joined 50 years ago. 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And Sherrod Brown will fall in line. 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Sherrod Brown, times changed. 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

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And did you ever get a big solid backhand from your old man when you said something stupid? The modern day way of parenting, I think generally stinks. But also, I think Ben Affleck just got a win. And I can't believe I'm saying that out loud. I'll tell you what he did after Ozzy and Pearl Jam. Right now, you got Bush.

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0: It's Aussie Classic Rock QFM 96. I'm not a parent, but I know that my dad definitely backhanded me a few times when I deserved it and probably a few that I didn't. And I'm not out there seeking corporal punishment or kids getting beat or anything like that. What I'm saying is just, you know, the way people parent has changed since I was a kid to now. And Ben Affleck actually got a parenting win, and I thought it was worth sharing. Look, Ben Affleck is stupid money rich. Like, money we can't even imagine rich. He just made more money, me talking about him in his break, than I'll ever make in my lifetime. But he was overheard with his son at a Lakers game, and the kid said he wanted $6,000 Louis Vuitton shoes, whoever the hell that is. And Affleck said no. And the kid was like, why? We have the money. And I guess he looked at him and said, no, I have the money. You're broke. I love that. I love that. I wish more rich people did that to their kids. Maybe everybody wouldn't be jerks. Nirvana is coming up. So are the Foo Fighters. That's interesting. It's a Dave Grohl sandwich next.
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2: ODOT still doing some road work on the near west side. Eastbound 70 after 670, they've got the right lane closed. 8 to 9 minute delay. Westbound 670 at 5th Avenue, left shoulder accident scene. 1 to 2 minute delay. And part of State Route 158 is closed just south of I-70. That would be in Licking County. That's the I-70 at the Kirkersville exit. 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

0: said that to themselves privately. I hate myself for loving you about Nickelback. Remember when everybody hated Nickelback real quick and they still were selling like 50 million records, so nobody really hated them. They just had a closet like them. Well, I think those days are over and Nickelback is back, baby. And their biggest fan is giving away tickets every day this week in the 1 o'clock hour. You can win them with Christy Kemper. She loves the band. She was definitely the right person to get behind this cause. 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But why pay when Christy Kemper can just hand you a pair? 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
2: ODOT still doing some road work on the near west side. Eastbound 70 after 670, they've got the right lane closed. 8 to 9 minute delay. Westbound 670 at 5th Avenue, left shoulder accident scene. 1 to 2 minute delay. And part of State Route 158 is closed just south of I-70. That would be in Licking County. That's the I-70 at the Kirkersville exit. 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

Journey on Second Shift with Big Rick, Classic Rock, QFM 96. I got AC/DC and Bon Jovi lined up for you right now. It's Temple the Dog and Hunger Strike.

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0: Pearl Jam Classic Rock QFM 96 at second shift with Big Rick. And how about those Guardians last night? 7-3. Tampa Bay came out strong. They had two runs in the first inning and really only mustered one more run. It wasn't terribly exciting, and I think Guardians fans are absolutely cool with that. Back to it tonight at 8 o'clock. But it's going to be man, I can't wait to see Ohio if the Guardians get to the World Series. And my goodness, if they end up playing against the Dodgers and somehow can win that, I know I'm looking too far into the future. Man, what a huge win for not only the Guardians and Cleveland, but the state of Ohio, but just for baseball overall, going into what will probably be a labor stoppage coming up into the beginning of next season. There may not be baseball all next season. I'm not trying to be, pessimistic about it, but it doesn't look great. As for tonight, let's go Guards. We've got Green Day and Journey next.
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2: ODOT still has the right lane closed with road work on the near west side. Eastbound 70 after 670, that's about a 2 to 3 minute delay. Westbound 270 at Westerville Road, accident still on the left shoulder, 1 minute delay there. 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Clear skies overnight, low 67, 60% chance of rain tomorrow and 82. I'm Jim Thomas, QFM 96, Traffic and Weather.
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We will rock you. 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

0: Oh, hell yes, you will hear that live. Classic Rock, QFM 96. And don't forget, Def Leppard announced the upcoming 2027 North American tour with the Goo Goo Dolls and the Struts. It's making the stop at the Schottenstein Center on June 19th. That's a Saturday night. 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Your boys in the morning, Torg and Elliot, they got pairs of tickets to win all this week. So make sure you are listening. Also, it's butt up right next to my 50th birthday, which is the 20th, and Father's Day. We're going to throw a hell of a party and have a great time. Man, that's going to be so kick-ass. 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
1: For 50 years, Sherrod Brown voted how he was told. 1975 to today, different presidents, different issues, but Sherrod Brown's vote never changed. Higher taxes, Brown voted for them. Open borders, Brown voted for them. Sex changes, for kids, Sherrod Brown supported that too. When Washington Democrats needed Brown's vote, he gave it every time. Sherrod Brown voted with Biden, 97%. Schumer, 95. Bernie Sanders, 92. That was the Democrat Party he joined 50 years ago. But times have changed. Now extremists are taking over. They're not asking for your vote. They're coming for your country. And Sherrod Brown will fall in line. He always does. Sherrod Brown, times changed. His vote never does. Paid for by SLF PAC and not authorized by any candidate or candidate committee. SLFPAC.org. SLF PAC is responsible for the content of this ad.
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GNR wrapping up second shift with Big Rick. That's it. I'm punching out. I've had enough. Actually, tonight I get to work a little bit more, some overtime in it for me, but it's something I love to do. Columbus Square Bowling Palace, I'm headed your way. It is fall league for the QFM 96 Bowling League, and get ready because the winter league is coming up. And I know you're looking outside and you're like, man, it's so nice. I'm glad I'm not inside. Trust me, when you get to winter and you want something cool to look forward to every week, we have such a great time at the Columbus Square Bowling Palace and QFM 96 Bowling League. 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Join our winter league. It's going to be great. I will talk to you tomorrow. Your nighttime supervisor, Dave Mann, coming in next. I remind you that you are listening to Classic Rock QFM 96, Columbus, Ohio. 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

0: 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So they just learn to play through the mistakes and just keep on keeping on. 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

0: Classic Rock QFM 96 with the Scorpions. I'm Dave Mann. I know Tuesday's just about over, but Tuesdays throughout November, through the end of November, every Tuesday on Q is TSO Tuesday. Trans-Siberian Orchestra's Ghosts of Christmas Eve, the best of TSO and more. 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